0: Businesses are being forced to close. More than 600 in the state have flagged a need to restructure or shut their doors since the March interest rate rise. Business New South Wales Chief Executive Dan Hunter says many are doing it tough.
1: People's top line revenue is being squeezed because people are spending less. Their debt is going up and causing their expenses to go up. Fuel is contributing to that.
0: The wave of violent incidents targeting Melbourne's nightlife could force some of the city's most popular venues to close for good. Shadow Police Minister Brad Batten has met with around a dozen owners who've declared they are just weeks away from going out of business.
2: The cost impact, because they have to have extra security, not just for themselves, but for their family and their staff. They genuinely worry every night that their venues are going to be targeted. They are concerned about staff walking to and from work. They are now considering closing up here in our state.
0: The Australian dollar is buying 72.3 US cents. This is Air News. In rugby league, the Bulldogs will be determined to revive their NRL season when they take on the Dolphins at Lang Park tonight. Air News' Sarah Patterson reports.
3: With five losses now from its past six games, Canterbury has slid nine spots down the NRL ladder. After losses to the Panthers and Warriors, the Dolphins got their season back on track last week with a win over Melbourne Storm. Hooker Jeremy Marshall-King set to make his first appearance of the season, having finally recovered from the freak knee injury he sustained in January. For the Bulldogs, Sean O'Sullivan and Harry Hayes come onto the bench following the loss of Jake Turpin and Kurt Mann. Sarah Patterson, S-Sport.
0: Meanwhile, Broncos hopeful Phil Coates is in line to make his debut off the bench in Saturday's round 10 NRL clash. The 19-year-old winger added as Brisbane's depth continues to be tested by their injuries. 5'8" Ezra Mam says Coates will be ready if called upon to go up against Manly.
4: When he's on the field, he expresses himself, and we know we've seen that in some of the games he's played at Q Cup level. So if he gets the chance, then we know he's ready, and we know we'll welcome him to our team like we have with all the other boys.
0: In AFL, Hawthorn have made three changes for tonight's clash with Fremantle and Perth, with co-captains Jai Newcombe and James Sicily both overcoming injuries to play. The Hawks will be without Jack Scrimshaw, Finn McGuinness and Cal Shadia. Recapping Champions League football overnight, PSG will now face Arsenal in the decider after their 1-1 draw with Bayern Munich in the second semi-final leg this morning, PSG winning 6-5 on aggregate. Australian Independent Radio News.
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6: 5 minutes past 10, 17 degrees downtown Inverell, 62% humidity. No wind at all at the moment, completely calm. No rainfall, unfortunately, since 9 o'clock, and we've got a moderate fire danger. Mostly sunny on the northern tablelands today with westerly winds at 25 to 35 kilometres per hour in the middle of the day, then turning southwesterlies at 20 to 30 kilometres per hour this evening. Top temperatures forecast, Inverell 20, Glen Innes 18, Armidale 17, Northwest Slopes and Plains. Mostly sunny with southwesterly winds at 25 to 35 kilometres per hour. Maximum temperatures forecast, Tamworth 19, Bingra 22, Warrialda 23, Moree 22. Looking at tomorrow, northern Tablelands sunny. Oh, here they come, areas of frost in the morning, mainly on and west of the ranges. Westerly winds, west to southwesterly winds at 15 to 25 kilometres per hour, becoming lighter in the evening. Inverell tomorrow 19, a little bit cooler. Glen Innes 19, Armidale 17, and the northwest slopes and plains. For tomorrow, sunny, areas of morning frost on the southern slopes, south to southwesterly winds at 20 to 30 kilometres per hour. And the top temperatures forecast for tomorrow: Tamworth 19, Bingra 21, Warrialda 23 and Moree 20. Yes, autumn is here. Just been mild though, hasn't it? Has been incredible. But we normally get a frost about Anzac Day, so we're going to be around about 2 weeks behind if the forecast's right, but you wouldn't know about that. Anyway, 7 minutes past 10, John Shorty with our Thursday morning program. We've got a featured artist this morning too, Bob Seger, celebrating his 81st birthday. It's the 6th of May in the US of A, and we'll have a Bob Seger song shortly. We'll play another. We've played one so far. I'll play another. Well, three or four between now and 12. In the meantime, Ed Sheeran.

he's brilliant. Absolutely brilliant. Bob Seger and the Silver Bullet Band, the birthday boy. 81 today, 6th of May in the US of A. And Roll Me Away. Now, DeLonga, before that, we had Ed Sheeran with Thinking Out Loud. Now, the DeLonga team penning fundraiser trivia night will be held at the DeLonga Hotel this coming Saturday night, the 9th of May, starting at 7 p.m. Put your knowledge to the test, form a team and have a great night of fun. There'll be a Mother's Day raffle with lots of amazing prizes donated by local businesses. Food and drinks available at the bar with Star FM's own Barry Javira as MC. Oh, you'll be having a great time at the DeLonga Pub on Saturday night. Every individual deserves to feel safe and to be treated with dignity and respect. However, this isn't the reality for some older Australians. SORA Community Services will be holding a talk at 10 a.m., 10:30 a.m., next Monday, the 11th of May at the Inverell Shire Public Library about various forms of abuse and neglect to the elderly and where we can go for help. This is a free event aimed at seniors but open to anyone who would like to attend. Please phone the friendly library staff on 672-88130 to book a seat. That's on next Monday at 10:30 a.m. Yep, Inverell Shire Public Library, and a special talk about how to feel safe and be treated with dignity and respect. The next DeLonga Garden Club meeting will be held on next Tuesday, the 12th of May at 30 Harland Street in Royal, commencing at 9:30 a.m. for a cuppa, followed by the meeting at 10. Bring your own chair and cup. All welcome. 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You heard about it right here on 91.9 Starbury, and a special talk about how to feel safe and be treated with dignity and respect. The next DeLonga Garden Club meeting will be held on next Tuesday, the 12th of May at 30 Harland Street in Royal, commencing at 9:30 a.m. for a cuppa, followed by the meeting at 10. Bring your own chair and cup. All welcome. 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

0: Wouldn't it be nice? Woolgoolga, Mooloola Bar, Bar Beach, Nobbies, yeah, toes in the water. A little bit cool here though, but it'd be all right over on the coast. 22 and a half minutes past 10. That was the Zac Brown Band and song just simply titled Toes.
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0: 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Noticed there was no Saturday breakfast program on Star FM, so I put my hand up to look after a country music program. I started the Cool Country Breakfast program 10 years ago.
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6: Hello again. This is John Doremus with The Passing Parade, the story of a sadist who was subjected to a taste of his own medicine. Major James Murray arrived in Sydney from England on July 26, 1822. 20 years later, he departed, leaving a trail of broken bodies in his wake. When Major James Murray migrated to the colony of New South Wales in 1822, he was given a land grant of some 2,000 acres at Patrick's Plains near Newcastle. As well, 30 convict laborers were assigned to him. He at once made it clear to these unfortunates what kind of treatment they could expect. He fed them food that wasn't fit for animals, flogged them unmercifully, and worked them till they dropped. When a group of them rebelled against his tyranny, he had them charged with attempted murder and taken to Sydney for trial. All were found guilty and sentenced to death. The executions were carried out by Murray himself, who obtained the court's permission to take them back to Patrick's Plains to be hanged in the presence of the other convicts who served him. The hangings caused a storm in Sydney when the Sydney Gazette published the details attacking Murray for his brutality. Convinced that the man responsible for the article was William Watt, a sub-editor of the Gazette and a former convict, Murray had him spied on. Till he discovered that Watt had been living with a convict woman, which for a man who had been freed on a ticket of leave, constituted a criminal offense. At Murray's instigation, Watt was arrested and charged with immoral intimacy with a convicted female. Due to the efforts of Watt's defense counsel, Roger Therry, however, the charge was dismissed. Murray's rage then centered on Therry. He set about persuading the treasurer, Campbell Riddle, to oppose Therry for the post of chairman of quarter sessions. When Riddle won by a single vote, it was claimed in certain quarters that the ballot had been rigged. As a result, the governor, Richard Burke, suspended Riddle from the executive council. Not long after, Murray sailed for England to give evidence before a transportation committee. While there, he wrote a book blasting New South Wales and a number of the colony's officials, including Chief Justice Forbes and Attorney General Kinchella, both staunch advocates of convict treatment reform. Late in August of 1840, Murray arrived back in Sydney. A few days later, on September 2nd, he was walking in the street when a young man approached him. "Are you Major Muddy?" the young man inquired. Muddy replied that he was. At that, the other produced a horsewhip from under his coat and gave him the flogging he so richly deserved. The young man proved to be the son of Attorney General Kinchella. Muddy sued him and was awarded £50 damages, which was paid by public subscription. The small amount of the award and the manner in which it was raised left Muddy in no doubt as to his standing. 18 months later, he returned to England permanently and received the dubious distinction of being named the most hated man ever to set foot in the colony. Our time is up till we meet again for another chapter in the Passing Parade. This is John DeRemus. As always, thank you so much, and goodbye for now.
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1: Hey! It's shaping, isn't it? It really is. I reckon it's a beauty. Yeah, the Chart Toppers going back in time and, yeah, some good old songs back in those. Well, it doesn't matter when it was, but... yeah, interesting. It is almost 25 minutes to 11. In around about 6 minutes' time, we're going to give you a chance to win that $2,220. $2,200, actually.

0: A beautiful song in it. Bryan Adams and Please Forgive Me. 9:08 to 11. 5619-2442. $2,200 up for grabs if you happen to get this right.
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5: Oh, gee, they got some gear in there. Kathleen joins us. Good morning, Kathleen. How are you?
6: I'm very well, thank you, John.
5: That's the way. What are you up to today?
6: Oh, not a lot. We've already been for our walk, so we're ready to settle down and have a bit of
5: Where did you go for a walk at?
6: Oh, we usually go up along the road towards the lake.
5: Oh, yes, nice down there, isn't it?
6: It is.
5: Yeah, very good spot. Nice. Aren't we lucky?
6: Well, I think we're lucky to have a town like Inverell.
5: That's what I reckon. I was driving around the other day and just driving past Varley Oval and the new pool and the RSM Club, and I just thought, what a beaut town this is, and how lucky we are to have such fantastic facilities like Varley Oval. It's an incredible facility for a town of, a bush town like this. You wouldn't find a better oval or a better facility anywhere in the country.
6: That's true.
5: Yeah, good. All right, we'll play the secret sound. We'll find out what you're going to could be. Here we go. What do you reckon it is?
6: I thought it might be exhaling or inhaling into a microphone.
5: Oh, yeah. Sounds like it, doesn't it?
6: Sounds like a lot.
5: That's the whole trouble. No, sorry, Kathleen, not today. But okay, thanks for having a go and enjoy the rest of your day, won't you?
6: Yes, you have a good day.
5: Thank you very much. Thank you. Ta.
6: Bye.
5: Well, that's Kathleen. She thought it might have been breathing in, inhaling sort of near a microphone. No, sorry. $2,205 tomorrow with Jerry in the breakfast program.

The Boss, Bruce Springsteen, and Working on the Highway, Beyonce, and Crazy in Love. Almost 8.5 minutes to 11, 91.9 Star FM. Hope your day's going well. All good here. Still firing. Going.

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1: Almost 5 minutes to, that right? Yeah, almost 5 minutes to 11 o'clock. That was Bruno Mars and Count On Me, taking us to 11 o'clock news. Our featured artists this morning, Bob Seger and the Silver Bullet Band and Shame On The Moon.

0: Star FM National News is brought to you by Byron Street Auto Electrics at 202 Byron Street in Verrell. They stock a wide range of batteries to suit cars, caravans and heavy machinery.
1: Hello there, I'm Sean Bindley. Polls will open across Britain on Thursday as local and national elections get underway. It's the biggest round of voting since the general election nearly 2 years ago. And if the governing Labor Party sees poor results, the Prime Minister will be under even greater pressure to resign. Stuart Smith reports.
2: The traditional mainstream parties in British politics, the Conservative and Labour Party, are both expected to lose councillors, with a resurgent Green Party and Young Reform UK Party likely to pick up those seats instead. The Labour Party in particular is expected to be hit hard, potentially losing 2,000 councillors, as well as local authorities in London strongholds. It's partly a reflection of dissatisfaction with the governing Labour Party and Prime Minister Keir Starmer from both the more right and left-wing of the population, as well as international issues like Iran and Israel. While the National Labour Party isn't affected by the vote, and nor the Prime Minister, bad results could mean national lawmakers within the Labour Party start to seriously push for new leadership. Stuart Smith, London.
1: 11 of the 13 women and children linked to Islamic State, due to land in Australia today, are returning to Melbourne. A number are expected to be arrested on their arrival tonight. Senior Government Minister Jason Clare says the AFP knows what it is doing.
3: This is not their first rodeo. When the Liberal Party let 40 foreign fighters into the country, they took the steps that they needed to take to keep Australians safe.
1: Meanwhile, the specialist police who caught and killed Desi Freeman are taking charge of Operation Eclipse as they hunt down the elusive crime syndicate terrorising Melbourne's nightlife. More than 100 intelligence reports have been received by Operation Eclipse, with 35 people arrested over a spate of incidents, but police still don't know who is orchestrating the attacks. Police have held crisis talks with the Victorian government to ensure they have adequate resources, the force also working with Federal Police and Border Force, with one line of inquiry being whether the campaign is being led by an Iraqi-based cartel. Victorian households are being warned a new offshore gas project for the Otway Basin won't bring down costs. Amplitude Energy's Annie project will start delivering gas by 2028 and has the potential to produce more than a third of Victoria's total consumption for a year. The state's energy minister, Lily D'Ambrosio, says the project won't deliver hip pocket relief.
4: This is a small supply. We don't imagine that it will put much downward pressure on existing bills, because gas is still a very expensive way to heat your home or indeed run your hot water system.
1: New figures show 1,700 small businesses across the country have been forced to close since the March interest rate rise. Gabrielle Hodson has more.
5: Latest insolvency data shows 625 businesses in New South Wales have been forced to restructure or shut down since the RBA announced an interest rate rise on March 17. In Victoria, the figure over those 7 weeks is 500, 325 in Queensland and 136 in WA. News Corp says those still with their heads above water have taken out a total of almost $200 billion in loans.
1: And it's been Victoria's coldest morning of the year, with snow falling.
6: It was snowing this morning when I left my house.
7: Whereabouts?
6: Pheasant Creek, just in between King Lake and King Lake West, 68 kilometres from the CBD.
7: Eric, is it snowing?
8: Yes, it is. Snowing again in King Lake towards the Melbourne Highway.
1: Several centimetres have blanketed the Alpine Resorts. This is Air News. Firstly to AFL, and Hawthorn insists co-captains Jai Newcombe and James Sicily are fit for tonight's top four clash with Fremantle in Perth. The Hawks have made three changes, with Jack Scrimshaw, Finn McGuinness and Cal Shadir all to miss out. Assistant coach David Mackay says the skippers are good to go.
9: Those boys are fine, they'll play, and they've had really good weeks where we've been able to sort of manage them a little bit and get them to the start line tomorrow in 100% ready to go, which is great for our team.
1: Bulldogs coach Cameron Serraldo is backing his struggling squad ahead of this evening's NRL clash with the Dolphins. The club is under pressure in the wake of three straight losses, and reports four players missed a flight to Brisbane for a recent game against the Broncos. Serraldo maintains there was a legitimate reason.
10: I'm happy that three of our guys stayed back to make sure one didn't miss the plane. So that's a good thing. But when you're losing, these little things happen. You need to do better. And the boys have put their hand up straight away and realised they need to do better. And we moved on pretty quick.
1: Nikita Zhu is basking in the glory of winning boxing's international super welterweight title. Zhu's TKO against Spaniard Oscar Diaz in Newcastle wasn't without controversy after he continued to throw punches while his opponent was on his knees. The 28-year-old later apologising for his actions.
11: It was just a split-second reaction. I didn't see that his knees were on the ground. I saw him just bent over. In my experience, if they're bent over, keep punching.
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13: 5.5 minutes past 11, 18 degrees downtown Inverell, 49% humidity, winds from the southwest gusting up to 10 kilometres per hour. No rainfall since 9 o'clock. We've got a moderate fire danger. Mostly sunny on the northern tablelands today with westerly winds at 25 to 35 kilometres per hour in the middle of the day, then turning southwesterlies at 20 to 30 kilometres per night. And Inverell heading for top of 20, Glenelg 18, Armidale 17. Mostly sunny on the northwest slopes and plains with southwesterly winds at 25 to 35 kilometres per hour. Top temperatures forecast for today, Tamworth 19, Bingwa 22, Warriota 23, Moree 22. Looking at tomorrow, northern tablelands sunny. Areas of frost in the morning, mainly on and west of the ranges. West to southwesterly winds at 15 to 25 kilometres per hour, becoming lighter later in the afternoon and evening. Inverell tomorrow, top temperature 19, Glen Innes 19, Armidale 17, and the northwest slopes and plains for Friday. Sunny areas of morning frost on the southern slopes, south to southwesterly winds at 20 to 30 kilometres per hour, and maximum temperatures forecast Tamworth 19, Bingwa 21, Warriota 23, and Moree 20. You're up to date with national news, sport, and local weather. It's 6.5 minutes past 11. We pause for the following funeral announcements. The relatives and friends of late Marlene Madge Gerard, better known as Madge Gerard, aged 77 years, late of Garnett Street, Tinga, and formerly Waratah Avenue in Rell, and of Wellington and Orange. I'd expect to inform that Madge's funeral service will take place at St. Augustine's Anglican Church, Tinga. That's St. Andrew's Anglican Church, Tinga, commencing at 2 p.m. tomorrow, Friday, the 8th of May, followed by interment at the Tinga Lawn Cemetery. This announcement was authorised by Thorley & Son Funeral Services, funeral directors of Inverell and District, and refers to the death of the late Marlene Madge Gerard, better known as Madge Gerard, late of Garnett Street, Tinga, and formerly Waratah Avenue, Inverell, and of Wellington and Orange. The relatives and friends of late Patricia Joy White, better known as Patty, aged 76 years, late of Wallengrass Street, Ashford. I'd expect to inform that Patty's funeral service will take place at the Sapphire City Crematorium Chapel in Rell, commencing at 11 a.m. on Monday the 11th of May, followed by cremation. For those unable to attend Patty's service, a live stream will be made available. Please contact Thorley & Sons on P-Horder at thorleyandson.com.au to request the link. This announcement was authorised by Thorley & Son Funeral Services. Phone 67222566. Funeral directors of Inverell and District, and refers to the death of the late Patricia Joy White, better known as Patty, late of Wallengrass Road, Ashford.

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John Shoy, the Triple 12. And then Dougal comes in with his beaut Thursday afternoon program, Scattered Rocks, on 91.9 Star FM.

George Strait and the Silver Bullet Band, not the Silver Bullet Band, the Ace and the Hole Band, that one. And I've come to expect it from you. 13 minutes past 11.

0: Great bit of music, innit? You'll hear it again tomorrow afternoon too on Drive Time Jukebox, although it was a request. I already had a program for today, but I thought play it today and tomorrow. Well worth listening to. 19 minutes past 11. Now, Pathfinders will be hosting the Clothesline Project from 10 a.m. until 2 p.m. tomorrow, the 8th of May, at the IC Youth Centre, 18 Vivian Street, Inverell, just there across the road from the taxi rank, providing a powerful platform for community members to raise awareness of domestic and family violence and stand in support of victim survivors. 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And there'll be a big morning tea fundraiser for cancer at 10:30 a.m. on Thursday the 21st of May at the Inverell Sporties Club. 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

They liked him, hope you do. He's our featured artist this morning, Bob Seger, the Silver Bullet Band. George Strait didn't pinch his band. He's still got it. George Strait has got the ace in the whole band, but our featured artist today, Bob Seger, born on the 6th of May, 1945, the young fella, 81 today. Hope you're enjoying the program. We've got another one of his to come between now and 12, plus other good music like this one from Huey Lewis.

0: Jason Mraz, and I'm yours, Huey Lewis in the News, Stuck on You, Bob Seger and the Silver Bullet Band, our featured artist, Herstruck. I believe that song is about Jane Fonda. Read it somewhere. It's 21 and a half minutes to 12 o'clock. Dougal's in after 12 with Scattered Rocks. 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
5: It's Thursday the 7th of May 2026. Aries. 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Taurus. 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Gemini. Your talent with words will shine. Have a go at creative writing. Cancer. Working away quietly behind the scenes will bring great satisfaction. 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Scorpio, your easygoing nature could be taken advantage of. Sagittarius, you know what you're capable of, so use your abilities to maximum advantage. Capricorn. Crossed wires are likely to cause embarrassment, so state your case clearly. Aquarius. A strong-willed individual could try to lead you into doing something you know is morally wrong. Pisces. Trying to please everyone will prove impossible. Cut back on your commitments. And that's today's horoscope.
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Dire Straits, Sam, Money for Nothing, Mark Knopfler out front. Before that, Shannon Noel, What About Me? What About Me? I'm almost out of here. Dougal's in after 12. We're back tomorrow afternoon. Yeah, looking forward to it between 3 and 6 with Babs Lorraine's Drive Time Jukebox. Justin Butte requests, can handle a few more. I think there's about 20 odd there at the moment. We can handle another 4 or 5 or 6. So don't be shy if there's a song you like. I'd love to play it for you tomorrow. Have a great Thursday evening, and could be a little bit cooler in the morning. Rug up. Patsy Cline, Bernard Fanning and Bob Sugan, the Silver Bullet Band, our featured artist, taking us until the 12 o'clock news.

0: Star FM National News is brought to you by Byron Street Auto Electrics at 202 Byron Street in Verrell. They stock a wide range of batteries to suit cars, caravans and heavy machinery.
1: Hello there, I'm Sean Bindley. US President Donald Trump is indicating that talks with Iran are making progress amidst reports that a one-page memo is now being prepared that could end the war in the Middle East. But the president is also warning he will not hesitate to resume attacks on Iran 24 hours after his own Secretary of State claimed that Operation Epic Fury has ended. Simon Marks reports from Washington.
2: The messaging from the White House today is raising expectations of a possible deal with Iran and keeping the price of oil relatively stable. A top White House official speaking to the website Axios says a one-page memo could be all that is needed to resolve the conflict. And the document sounds eerily like the Iran nuclear deal from which President Trump pulled the United States during his first term in office. The Iranians would agree to a moratorium on uranium enrichment. The U.S. would lift sanctions and unfreeze billions of dollars in Iranian assets, and the US and Iran would slowly end their tit-for-tat naval blockades of the Strait of Hormuz. The White House says it's given the Iranians 48 hours to respond, and with nothing agreed yet, President Trump says he's ready to resume intensive bombing raids on Iran if necessary.
1: A group of women and children linked to the Islamic State terrorist group are expected to arrive in Australia later today. Four women and nine children are returning from Syria. Two of them will touch down in Sydney, with the rest heading for Melbourne. Federal police have indicated some members of the group will be arrested when they arrive, but didn't say how many. Senior Government Minister Jason Clare told the ABC police are well prepared. The West Australian Treasurer says stamp duty thresholds are being lifted for first home buyers purchasing new builds, established homes and vacant land in today's state budget. The tax will be applied to homes valued over $600,000 on a tiered scale, an uplift on the price of $100,000. Concessions are also being expanded for anyone purchasing off the plan or under construction apartments, duplexes and strata properties. Rita Saffiotti says the budget includes $4.7 million worth of housing initiatives and is focusing on providing relief for WA households.
3: There'll be other announcements in the budget today, which is unlike normal budgets where nothing is new, but there'll actually be some more announcements today on health and cost of living as well.
1: Those hunting for a last-minute gift for mum this weekend are being warned to be on the lookout for scams. South Australians lost more than $1 million to online scams last year. The state's Minister for Consumer Affairs, Michael Brown, says shopping scams arrive around occasions like Mother's Day.
4: People should be wary of gifts that pop up on social media. Scammers often target this time of year, and keep an eye out for anything that looks suspicious, including unusually low prices or unusual payment methods.
1: More than 40% of women are delaying seeking medical treatment for menopause symptoms despite being in severe distress. A report has found many women with high-risk symptoms, like heart palpitations, are unaware they need to see their GP within 24 to 48 hours. Dr. Nicole Avard says the risk of some symptoms is misunderstood.
5: Depression is presenting differently for perimenopausal and menopausal women. So it's, you know, much bigger than low mood. There's isolation, there's exhaustion, there's brain fog, there's dropping in confidence.
1: This is Air News. The Dockers are looking to reclaim top spot on the AFL's ladder when they face Hawthorn in Perth tonight. Dane Meppam reports.
6: The Dockers face arguably their biggest test since they went down to the Cats in round one. Since then, it's been seven straight wins for the men in purple, leading the way as the competition's number one ranked defence. They've made just one change, with Judd McVee returning from illness. Jeremy Sharp has been dropped. Hawthorn come in off the back of a last-minute effort to salvage a draw against the Pies a week ago. Defender Bodie Ryan has been named to debut. Cole Shadier, Jack Scrimshaw and Finn McGuinness are the outs. Last time the sides met, it was a 13-point win to the Dockers at home.
1: Collingwood are training today, with Scott Pendlebury expected to be confirmed as an inclusion against Geelong on Saturday night. The 38-year-old will equal Brent Harvey's games record of 432 matches. AFL legend Matthew Lloyd says he's an all-time great.
7: 21 years of football. He's been top three in their best and fairest about 18 times, so his consistency is phenomenal. He's won five Copeland trophies, which is the best and fairest at the club. He's won six All-Australians, and the game just slows for him.
1: In rugby league, Dragons-bound Scott Drinkwater has revealed the cowboy connections that sealed his latest deal. Drinkwater will join St George Illawarra on a three-year contract from 2027. He says former teammate Val Holmes and coach Dean Young have helped secure his signature. NRL Round 10 kicks off tonight with the Dolphins hosting the Bulldogs. Australian Independent Radio News.
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8: With the latest from the Star FM newsroom, I'm Jerry Tavera. Northern Tablelands MP Brendan Moylan has criticised the Minns Labor government for their response to the ongoing drought hitting hard in Ashford and Bonshaw. Mr Moylan says he still hasn't received a single response from New South Wales Agriculture Minister Tara Moriarty to any of his correspondence, representations, emails or letters regarding the plight of local farmers. The Shadow Ag Minister says there's still nothing from the state government in terms of support for farmers apart from the drought loans, adding farmers don't want to get further in debt. He says graziers in Ashford and Bonshaw are experiencing worse conditions than faced in 2019 and are screaming out for help from the government.
9: In terms of transport subsidies, a bit of help to move water, stock, feed, there's none of that. All of that existed during the last drought, but there were subsidies just to help them out, cart water and feed around. None of that exists now, and the government doesn't have any plans, as far as I'm aware anyway, of introducing those schemes. You know, they've just got these drought loans, and then they're saying, well, you can get some mental health counselling. Well, sure, counselling's important, but if you help the poor buggers cart a bit of water and feed around, probably wouldn't need the counselling.
8: New South Wales Farmers is calling on the Albanese government to provide answers after it scrapped the multi-billion dollar inland rail project. Transport Minister Catherine King announced yesterday the inland rail project would stop at Parkes, seemingly unaware of already constructed sections to Narromine and between Narromine and North Star. President Xavier Martin says the decision left questions for farmers and communities along the northern part of the corridor who are still facing significant challenges in getting produce to market. Mr Martin says the minister needs to tell them what this means north of Parkes for those easements already acquired and the already constructed assets that are now stranded. He says the priority must be reinvesting funds back into the regional network and not diverting off into other projects like the Newcastle to Sydney Very Fast Train, which is estimated to cost between $90 and $114 billion, which Mr Martin claims is more than the Inland Rail. The Australian Livestock and Rural Transporters Association have welcomed a billion-litre national fuel reserve, but warned the federal government the measure will only matter if diesel reaches the regions when supply fails. The government announced a $10 billion-plus fuel security package, including $3.2 billion for a government-owned reserve and $7.5 billion for a fuel and fertiliser security facility, and also includes higher stockholding obligations designed to support at least 50 days of diesel and aviation fuel supply and storage. The association's national president, Jared Johnson, says regional Australia runs on diesel, adding when diesel runs short, animals, feed and farm goods do not move. Mr Johnson says the government has made the right call, stressing a strategic national reserve is long overdue and the association commends the commitment to getting it done. He also cautioned against costs falling on small and family-owned transport businesses, supporting stronger fuel security, provided it was built for regional operators and did not impose extra costs on businesses that keep rural supply chains moving. New England Police District is seeking information to locate David Reynolds, who has warrants issued by the court. The 42-year-old is wanted for alleged stealing-related matters and is believed to frequent the Glendens area. Anyone with information into his whereabouts is urged not to approach him, but to call 000 immediately. Inverashire Council has received funding from the Country Passenger Transport Infrastructure Grant Scheme to install two new bus shelters in South Inverell. The new shelters, located at 52 Wynne Street and 42 Eugene Street, will improve accessibility for passengers, increase safety and comfort, enhance the overall public transport experience and support greater use of bus services within the community. Mayor Kate Dyett says these new shelters will make a meaningful difference for passengers in South Inverell and encourages people to choose public transport and strengthens the livability of our community. Council advises installation works will commence following procurement and scheduling. The Salvation Army in the New England Northwest is calling on locals to dig deep and get involved in the Red Shield appeal this year, raising vital funds to support those in our local region who are doing it tough. Australia's largest and long-running door knock appeal is in its 62nd year, occurring on the weekend of the 30th and 31st of May, aiming to raise $41 million nationally, which funds life-changing community programs across the country. The Salvo's Major Bruce Harmer says they know that people are doing it really tough in our community, uncertainty right now, as global uncertainty coupled with further increases in the cost of living locally puts an incredible strain on individuals and families, with many on the edge of breaking point as they struggle to make ends meet. The funds raised in the New England Northwest for the Red Shield appeal will stay in the local community and will be used to meet the needs faced by those who are struggling and need a hand. Turn to sport, and Inverell High School's under-16s basketball team have been crowned regional champions after taking out the New South Wales regional tournament in Tamworth on Tuesday. The team started strongly with a dominant 79-12 win over Peel High School before backing it up with an impressive 44-23 victory over Tamworth High School. In the semi-final, they defeated Holy Trinity 46-24 to advance to the grand final. In a hard-fought contest with Oxley fielding a full squad of 12 players against an undermanned Inverell High squad, the boys stood firm to score a close 34-31 win to claim the regional tournament title. That's the latest from the Star FM newsroom. I'm Jerry Tavera.
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0: Now, Vicar and Linda are out the front of the Black Sorrows there with Never Let Me Go. And before that, we had U2 with One. What a great tune that was. There's a lot more U2 to come this afternoon. Probably a bit more Black Sorrows as well. It is 21 minutes past 12 o'clock on Star FM 91.9.
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0: 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Crowded House, Not the Girl You Think You Are, and Bryan Adams, most definitely a supergroup, super band, superstar. And Run to You and Bon Jovi, most definitely, It's My Life. 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

0: reach around the world looking for the supergroups, and it's Dire Straits with Mark Knopfler out the front, What It Is, and Fleetwood Mac with Rhiannon, Electric Light Orchestra with Jeff Lynne out the front, and Don't Bring Me Down, and the Eagles with Witchy Woman. Heading towards the news, but I've got to tell you this. The Inveraw Girl Guides invites the community to help raise funds for the ongoing medical costs after a cancer diagnosis for Max Hamilton. With an afternoon of social bowls, family fun, sausage sizzle and silent auction starting at 2 p.m. on Saturday the 16th of May at the Inveraw Sporties. For more information, contact Dot on 0468 920 910. And if, please, if you could RSVP by this Saturday the 9th of May. You heard about that on 91.9 Star FM. 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
1: 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They stock a wide range of batteries to suit cars, caravans and heavy machinery.
2: I'm Mark Dransfield. A group of women and children linked to Islamic State is expected to arrive in Australia within hours. More from Federal Politics reporter Nelson Scott.
3: A group of four women and nine children are currently flying to Sydney and Melbourne, where they'll land this afternoon after 7 years in a Syrian camp. Police have confirmed some of the so-called ISIS brides will be charged upon arrival, while the remainder will be closely monitored. Independent Senator David Pocock says those who committed terrorism offences should face consequences, but the kids deserve to be reintegrated.
4: Australian children deserve a second chance.
3: The opposition's Andrew Hastie argues the government should have blocked their return, claiming there is no plan to make sure the community is kept safe.
5: The Albanese government's just running dead on this issue. They're doing nothing.
3: Labor maintains that as the group are Australian citizens, they legally cannot prevent their entry. Nelson Scott, Canberra.
2: Iran says it's still considering the latest US proposal to end the war in the Middle East. There are reports a 14-point memorandum of understanding has been put forward, laying the path for a potential resolution. A senior member of Iran's parliament has dismissed it as a wish list from the United States. Back home, and a cyclist who hit a parked car in Adelaide this morning has died. The 59-year-old man was riding on Anzac Highway at Glenelg North. Police are seeking witnesses. Thousands of Queensland school students and staff have been impacted by a global cybersecurity breach. Education technology giant Instructure has been hacked, which delivers Queensland Education's online learning platform, QLearn. At this stage, it's understood names, email addresses and school locations have been compromised. The WA Treasurer says more cost of living relief for households and concession card holders is still to be revealed in today's state budget. Sean Bindley reports.
6: The state government announced this morning an uplift of the stamp duty exemption for first home buyers from $500,000 to $600,000. Reta Saffioti says health, housing and cost of living relief are the main features of the budget, which is being handed down this afternoon.
7: We know families are feeling the heat, in particular after what's happened in the Middle East. And so as a result, our budget's very much focused on WA households.
2: More than 140 cruise passengers could face up to 8 weeks in quarantine as health officials assess a hantavirus outbreak. Three people have died in the incident while others have been evacuated for treatment. The ship is now on its way to the Canary Islands. The virus is normally linked to rodents, but World Health Organization's Dr. Anne Lindstrand has told CBS without signs of rats, that leaves questions about how it's spreading.
8: This boat has been certified to be free of rodents. And I know that the crew has been scrutinizing every area of the boat to make sure, even having several traps on the boat.
2: Betting company Tabcorp is under investigation over serious concerns about its ability to prevent illegal activity on its platform. The company has confirmed it's received a letter from the regulator about an investigation launched into its compliance with anti-money laundering and counter-terrorism financial obligations. Chief Executive Gillon McLaughlin is promising to work constructively with AUSTRAC. Checking the Aussie share market, the All Ords is trading up 81 points at 90.97. One Australian dollar is buying 72.47 US cents. This is Air News. First to NRL, and the Dragons have blocked a bid from Jaden Sewer to move to the Eels early, keeping him for the rest of the season. The Queensland forward is signed on to join Parramatta for 3 years from 2027. Round 10 kicks off tonight with the Dolphins hosting the Bulldogs. AFL, and Adam Simpson has refused to weigh in on his coaching future. The West Coast Premiership coach has a part-time consulting role at Carlton, and the Blues have one win from 8 games with doubts over Michael Voss's future at the club. But Simpson wouldn't be drawn on the speculation on Fox Footy.
9: I've been in the position before. Everyone's talking about who's next when you're in the chair, and yeah. you're just not comfortable talking about it. Whether it's you're working at the club or not. I don't think it's appropriate to talk about when you're a coach and you know what it's like to be in those shoes.
2: Tonight in Perth, the Dockers face the Hawks. Aussie Test captain Pat Cummins has steered Sunrisers Hyderabad to a 33-run victory over the Punjab Kings in the IPL. The Sunrisers skipper bowling 2-for-34, earning him player of the match. In the tail end of his recovery from a back injury, Cummins has told Fox Sports he's close to being back in top form.
10: Happy with how I bowled. I still don't know how I got that award, but I feel really good. Came into this fresh, you know, had pretty good prep. So now I'm feeling great. Happy I can contribute.
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11: With the latest from the Star FM newsroom, I'm Jerry Tavera. Northern Tablelands MP Brendan Moylan has criticised the Minns Labor government for their response to the ongoing drought hitting hard in Ashford and Bonshaw. Mr Moylan says he still hasn't received a single response from New South Wales Agriculture Minister Tara Moriarty to any of his correspondence, representations, emails or letters regarding the plight of local farmers. The Shadow Ag Minister says there's still nothing from the state government in terms of support for farmers apart from the drought loans, adding farmers don't want to get further in debt. He says graziers in Ashford and Bonshaw are experiencing worse conditions than faced in 2019 and are screaming out for help from the government.
12: In terms of transport subsidies, you know, a bit of help to move water, stock, feed, there's none of that. All of that existed during the last drought, but there were subsidies just to help them out, cart water and feed around. None of that exists now, and the government doesn't have any plans, as far as I'm aware anyway, of introducing those schemes. You know, they've just got these drought loans, and then they're saying, well, you can get some mental health counselling. Well, sure, counselling's important, but if you help the poor buggers cart a bit of water and feed around, probably wouldn't need the counselling.
11: New South Wales Farmers is calling on the Albanese government to provide answers after it scrapped the multi-billion dollar inland rail project. Transport Minister Catherine King announced yesterday the inland rail project would stop at Parkes, seemingly unaware of already constructed sections to Narromine and between Narromine and North Star. President Xavier Martin says the decision left questions for farmers and communities along the northern part of the corridor who are still facing significant challenges in getting produce to market. Mr Martin says the minister needs to tell them what this means north of Parkes for those easements already acquired and the already constructed assets that are now stranded. He says the priority must be reinvesting funds back into the regional network and not diverting off into other projects like the Newcastle to Sydney Very Fast Train, which is estimated to cost between $90 and $114 billion, which Mr Martin claims is more than the inland rail. The Australian Livestock and Rural Transporters Association have welcomed a billion-litre national fuel reserve, but warned the federal government the measure will only matter if diesel reaches the regions when supply fails. The government announced a $10 billion-plus fuel security package, including $3.2 billion for a government-owned reserve and $7.5 billion for a fuel and fertiliser security facility, and also includes higher stockholding obligations designed to support at least 50 days of diesel and aviation fuel supply and storage. The association's national president, Jared Johnson, says regional Australia runs on diesel, adding when diesel runs short, animals, feed and farm goods do not move. Mr Johnson says the government has made the right call, stressing a strategic national reserve is long overdue, and the association commends the commitment to getting it done. He also cautioned against costs falling on small and family-owned transport businesses, supporting stronger fuel security, provided it was built for regional operators and did not impose extra costs on businesses that keep rural supply chains moving. New England Police District is seeking information to locate David Reynolds, who has warrants issued by the court. The 42-year-old is wanted for alleged stealing-related matters and is believed to frequent the Glendens area. Anyone with information into his whereabouts is urged not to approach him, but to call 000 immediately. Inverashire Council has received funding from the Country Passenger Transport Infrastructure Grant Scheme to install two new bus shelters in South Inverell. The new shelters, located at 52 Wynne Street and 42 Eugene Street, will improve accessibility for passengers, increase safety and comfort, enhance the overall public transport experience and support greater use of bus services within the community. Mayor Kate Dyett says these new shelters will make a meaningful difference for passengers in South Inverell and encourages people to choose public transport and strengthens the livability of our community. Council advises installation works will commence following procurement and scheduling. The Salvation Army in the New England Northwest is calling on locals to dig deep and get involved in the Red Shield appeal this year, raising vital funds to support those in our local region who are doing it tough. Australia's largest and long-running door knock appeal is in its 62nd year, occurring on the weekend of the 30th and 31st of May, aiming to raise $41 million nationally, which funds life-changing community programs across the country. The Salvo's Major Bruce Harmer says they know that people are doing it really tough in our community right now, as global uncertainty coupled with further increases in the cost of living locally puts an incredible strain on individuals and families, with many on the edge of breaking point as they struggle to make ends meet. The funds raised in the New England Northwest for the Red Shield appeal will stay in the local community and will be used to meet the needs faced by those who are struggling and need a hand. Turn to sport, and Inverell High School's under-16s basketball team have been crowned regional champions after taking out the New South Wales regional tournament in Tamworth on Tuesday. The team started strongly with a dominant 79-12 win over Peel High School before backing it up with an impressive 44-23 victory over Tamworth High School. In the semi-final, they defeated Holy Trinity 46-24 to advance to the grand final. In a hard-fought contest with Oxley fielding a full squad of 12 players against an undermanned Inverell High squad, the boys stood firm to score a close 34-31 win to claim the regional tournament title. That's the latest from the Star FM newsroom. I'm Jerry Tavera.
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0: 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We've got 42% relative humidity and the wind's coming in from the northwest at 2 to 19 k an hour. Our barometric pressure is 1,017 and falling just a smidge, not falling towards rain right at the moment. Mostly sunny day today, forecast to be 20. We're almost there. The Root Met Bureau blugs can get paid today. Thursday night's going to be clear, 1 degree tomorrow morning, and Friday a sunny day, 19 degrees. That'll be nice, but there are going to be some winds from the south up to 31-35 k an hour. Continuing on this afternoon with Scattered Rocks, that's rock and roll music from the 70s to now, right through until 3 o'clock this afternoon. We've got an afternoon of supergroups, so we'll have the Killers and Little River Band. Who else will we have? Supertramp, Rod Stewart, Richard Clapton, he'd be supergroup, Sting and the Police, all the way through until 3 o'clock this afternoon. The Killers gets this hour underway.

0: Great music there from the Little River Band. What a shame that they didn't read the fine print and had their music ripped off back in the United States. A reminiscing and the Killers Run for Cover. 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

0: Matchbox 20, they were out here last year with Push and Peter Frampton before that, Show Me the Way, all part of our afternoon of supergroups right through until 3 o'clock. Now, the Inverell Theatre Company presents My In-Laws Are Outlaws, showing at the Bolio Memorial Hall on Copeton Dam Road, starting at 7 p.m. on Friday the 27th, 22nd, I'll say. That'll have you turning up a bit early, that will. Friday the 22nd, Saturday the 23rd of May, then again on Thursday, Friday and Saturday the 28th, 29th and 30th of May. 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
1: Right through to the end of that one goes to Red Hot Chili Peppers with Can't Stop, and REM before that with Man on the Moon. That's a good tune, that one. Now, the Inverell Breast Cancer Support Group are holding their annual Mother's Day luncheon at the Inverell RSM Club next Thursday, the 14th of May. 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

he just never seems to get old, that Rod Stewart there with Young Turks and Richie Clapton before that, I Am an Island. We're heading towards the 2 o'clock news, and to get us there, Sting and the Police, Message in a Bottle, like this one.

0: Star FM National News is brought to you by Byron Street Auto Electrics at 202 Byron Street in Verrell. They stock a wide range of batteries to suit cars, caravans and heavy machinery.
1: I'm Mark Dransfield. The federal government says its new gas reservation policy will guarantee sufficient supply for the Australian market. The change will require exporters to set aside 20% of new gas supplies for domestic use when the policy comes into effect in July next year. Energy Minister Chris Bowen says it'll bring down prices and remove the fear of gas shortages.
2: Every single gas statement of opportunities has said there'll be a gas shortage. Those shortages have been moving further away under this government and getting smaller, but they still exist. The policy that we announced today will see them dealt with. We'll see them go away.
1: One of the so-called ISIS brides and her son are expected to land at Sydney Airport later today. The remaining three women and eight children will arrive in Melbourne. Federal police have warned some of the cohort will be arrested. Senior Labor MP Jason Clare says he feels for the children who've been caught up in their parents' ideology.
3: I think it'll be different for each child, and that'll be based upon the work that the Australian Federal Police do. The Australian Federal Police Commissioner outlined yesterday the work that they will be doing with these families.
1: Violent incidents targeting Melbourne's nightlife could force some of the city's most popular venues to close for good. Madeleine Burke reports.
4: The specialist police who caught and killed Desi Freeman have taken charge of Operation Eclipse as they hunt down the elusive crime syndicate terrorising Melbourne's nightlife scene. Shadow Police Minister Brad Batten met with around a dozen owners yesterday afternoon, major players who are now having to cough up thousands of dollars for boosted security and rising insurance premiums.
5: Who are genuinely concerned about their safety, their staff safety. They are now considering closing up here in our state.
4: Victoria Police also working with the AFP and Border Force, with one line of inquiry being whether the campaign is being led by an Iraqi-based cartel. Madeleine Burke, Melbourne.
1: Three people have been charged by Tasmania Police after a search uncovered firearm parts and stolen property, including three motorcycles, at a home north of Launceston. Police say the search at Georgetown was conducted as part of a broader investigation into alleged burglary, stealing and damage incidents across the state's northeast. The Gold Coast Mayor is looking skywards to solve the city's congestion issues. Lachlan Gray explains.
6: Flying Ubers might seem like a joke from the Jetsons, but Tom Tate says it's no longer science fiction. Gold Coast's long-serving mayor is determined to bring sky taxis to the Glitter Strip, engaging global company Skyport's infrastructure to deliver a plan for 3 to 4 vertiports from which residents could take flight over surfers by 2032. It's the second deal of its kind to be signed in Australia after a similar deal was inked in Sydney. Air taxis are not currently in commercial operation, though there are plans to launch in the US and United Arab Emirates by the end of the year, with New York hosting a week-long trial last month. Lachlan Gray reporting.
1: And the man who pioneered the 24-hour news cycle, setting up the channel CNN, has died. Ted Turner was also noted for marrying Jane Fonda in 1991, and they were together for 10 years. He was 87. This is Air News. AFL and Fremantle hosts Hawthorn tonight in a top four defining game, with the Hawks swinging three changes. Jack Scrimshaw, Finn McGuinness and Cal Shadir will all miss, while co-captains James Sicily and Jai Newcombe have been cleared to play. Hawks coach Sam Mitchell says he's backing the form of his ruckman Ned Reeves and Lloyd Meek to get the job done against Luke Jackson and Mason Cox.
7: I'm not surprised by Ned's form, because I think we looked at last year and I would have stood here before, and I'm sure, and said Ned's playing really good footy. He just has to wait for an opportunity, and the opportunity came by the AFL, so he's pretty thankful for that.
1: Fremantle have made just one change, with Judd McVie returning from illness. Jeremy Sharp has been dropped. Round 10 of the NRL kicks off tonight with the Dolphins hosting the Bulldogs. The Finns ended a three-game losing streak with victory over the Storm last week, but coach Christian Wolf says they're yet to rediscover their attacking spark.
8: Turned a real corner there from before the bye, and we've done that, you know, through effort and through our defence. And one thing that, yeah, we haven't quite got to our best yet with is our attack, and having some key players back in key positions certainly helps that.
1: And Adelaide is set to be home to the Australian Golf Open from 2028. It'll reportedly be hosted at Royal Adelaide, that's being redeveloped for LIV Golf. Kingston Heath is due to host this year's Open, following the success of Royal Melbourne last year. Australian Independent Radio News.
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10: 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Our barometric pressure's jumped up and down in the one spot for the last hour at 1,017. Mostly sunny day today, 20 degrees. Well, that's a tick. Got there. Clear tonight. 1 degree tomorrow morning, and Friday a sunny day of 19 degrees, but we'll have some winds around about 31 k an hour from the south. It's got an S in it, so it'll be chilly. Bring a jumper just in case. And those are people who listen in down in Armidale, you know what it's like, four seasons in one day. You take everything with you. You take an umbrella to keep the sun off, the rain off, a jacket. Not just to look pretty with, but just to keep the cold out or the rain out, the whole show, everything down there in Armidale. I'm heading there on the weekend, so I should take everything, put the wardrobe in the car. Continuing on this afternoon with the Scattered Rocks, that's rock and roll music from the 70s to now, everything in between, and we're doing supergroups this afternoon right through until 3 o'clock. Also in this hour, we have this afternoon's episode of The Passing Parade, brought to you by Sonder Painting and The Bolt Shop. And at around about 20 to 3 thereabouts, we'll have a look at what's happening in and around Inverell tomorrow, Friday, the first Friday, second Friday of the month, with Inverell's Grapevine, brought to you by ATJ's Earthworks. Supertramp gets us started.

0: What a top tune from Three Doors Down, It's Not My Time, and Van Morrison, Baby Please Don't Go, and Tom Petty and the Heartbreakers, Running Down a Dream, and Supertramp, Take the Long Way Home. Coming up after the short break, we'll have this afternoon's episode of The Passing Parade, brought to you by Sonder Painting and The Bolt Shop.
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4: Hello again. This is John Doremus with The Passing Parade, the story of a sadist who was subjected to a taste of his own medicine. Major James Murray arrived in Sydney from England on July 26, 1822. 20 years later, he departed, leaving a trail of broken bodies in his wake. When Major James Murray migrated to the colony of New South Wales in 1822, he was given a land grant of some 2,000 acres at Patrick's Plains near Newcastle. As well, 30 convict laborers were assigned to him. He at once made it clear to these unfortunates what kind of treatment they could expect. He fed them food that wasn't fit for animals, flogged them unmercifully, and worked them till they dropped. When a group of them rebelled against his tyranny, he had them charged with attempted murder and taken to Sydney for trial. All were found guilty and sentenced to death. The executions were carried out by Murray himself, who obtained the court's permission to take them back to Patrick's Plains, to be hanged in the presence of the other convicts who served him. The hangings caused a storm in Sydney,

0: Sydney Gazette published the details attacking Murray for his brutality. Convinced that the man responsible for the article was William Watt, a sub-editor of the Gazette and a former convict, Murray had him spied on. Till he discovered that Watt had been living with a convict woman, which for a man who had been freed on a ticket of leave, constituted a criminal offense. At Murray's instigation, Watt was arrested and charged with immoral intimacy with a convicted female. Due to the efforts of Watt's defense counsel, Roger Therry, however, the charge was dismissed. Murray's rage then centered on Therry. He set about persuading the treasurer, Campbell Riddle, to oppose Therry for the post of chairman of quarter sessions. When Riddle won by a single vote, it was claimed in certain quarters that the ballot had been rigged. As a result, the governor, Richard Burke, suspended Riddle from the executive council. Not long after, Murray sailed for England to give evidence before a transportation committee. While there, he wrote a book blasting New South Wales and a number of the colony's officials, including Chief Justice Forbes and Attorney General Kinchella, both staunch advocates of convict treatment reform. Late in August of 1840, Murray arrived back in Sydney. A few days later, on September 2nd, he was walking in the street when a young man approached him. "Are you Major Murray?" the young man inquired. Murray replied that he was. At that, the other produced a horsewhip from under his coat and gave him the flogging he so richly deserved. The young man proved to be the son of Attorney General Kinchella. Murray sued him and was awarded £50 damages, which was paid by public subscription. The small amount of the award and the manner in which it was raised left Murray in no doubt as to his standing. 18 months later, he returned to England permanently and received the dubious distinction of being named the most hated man ever to set foot in the colony. Our time is up till we meet again for another chapter in The Passing Parade. This is John Doremus. As always, thank you so much. And goodbye for now.
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0: Definitely one of the super groups, super artists, Brian Adams, just like me, just like you, along with Bon Jovi, Wanted Dead or Alive, and Bob Seger. What was his birthday? Yesterday in America, or today in America, the 6th, Against the Wind. 81 years old, Bob Seger. How's that? Coming up after the break, we'll have a look around Inverell and Districts with Inverell's Grapevine, brought to you by ATJ's Earthworks.
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0: Quick scan of the pages of the Inverell Grapevine for tomorrow, Friday, the second Friday of May. The National Transport Museum on Rifle Range Road, well, they're open daily from 9 a.m. to 4 p.m., as is the Inverell Art Gallery. 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For more information, phone 6722 4983. And Inverell Pipe Band, they meet for breakfast every Friday at 7 p.m. at 64 Ring Street. Anyone wishing to learn the bagpipes and drums can come along for free tuition to become a valued member of the band. For more information, contact David McIntyre on 0427 463 894. Now, the Inverell and District Family History Group, they have members available every Friday from 10 a.m. to 3 p.m. at the Inverell Shire Library. 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Now, the Inverell Community Men's Shed, they meet every Friday from 9 a.m. to midday at the back of the Inverell Showground. 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That's our Inverell Grapevine for today, thanks to ATJ's Earthworks. Heading towards the 3 o'clock news, and after the 3 o'clock news, Beth will be in with drive time to take you through till 6 o'clock this evening. So if you're knocking off any time between 3 and 6, you'll get you home safely. And then Brett's in with pub night. You get home safe Yeah, then you got to get on the Terps, and that's with Brett. Snitty and chips tonight, I think it is likely to be, and gravy. You got to have a gravy. Pepper sauce, perhaps. Yeah, get us to the start, heading us towards the news, the Eagles.

hello, and all over the world, and Eagles with Desperado before that, heading towards the news, and Beth's in after the news, take you through till 6 o'clock with Drive Time, In Excess, Don't Change, and one you don't hear too often. This is the Rolling Stones, Come On.

0: Star FM National News is brought to you by Byron Street Auto Electrics at 202 Byron Street, Inverell. They stock a wide range of batteries to suit cars, caravans and heavy machinery.
1: I'm Mark Dransfield. The nation's anti-money laundering regulator is investigating betting giant Tabcorp. Kiara Parker has details.
2: AUSTRAC has found serious concerns in Tabcorp's ability to prevent illegal activity on its platform. Australia's anti-money laundering regulator won't give further details whilst the investigation is ongoing. Tabcorp has advised the Stock Exchange of the investigation. CEO Gillon McLachlan says he's committed to leading a compliant and safe company that understands its risk obligations. The wagering giant's share price plummeted more than 25% soon after the market opened this morning. Kiara Parker reporting.
1: A senior Liberal MP says the party has low expectations it'll win the Farrer by-election on Saturday. The federal by-election's been called after Susan Lee quit politics following her dumping as Liberal leader in February. Ms. Lee held the regional New South Wales seat for 25 years, but Andrew Hastie says it's unlikely the Liberals will hold on and believes the electorate will be represented by One Nation.
3: This is going to be a really tough fight for us. We've got low expectations. We're putting in a good showing. Obviously, Anthony Albanese and the Labor Party haven't shown up because they know they'd copper pasting. But we'll see what happens on Saturday.
1: A man's due to appear in court today following a violent incident in Queensland's Western Downs. More from Georgina Winter.
4: Police allege the man assaulted a woman over several hours in Tara yesterday. It is understood he also targeted a 12-year-old boy during the ordeal, allegedly wielding a knife to threaten the pair several times. Officers were called to the scene around midday, but the suspect had already fled in a vehicle. The 26-year-old was tracked and arrested early this morning. He is facing multiple charges in relation to torture, threatening violence, assault and domestic violence offences. Georgina Winter, Brisbane.
1: Two drivers have now been charged over a fatal crash in Sydney's Royal National Park. As Dusty Fitzpatrick reports, detectives are still working to determine whether they were street racing.
5: Officers were told two cars were travelling along a road when one of them plunged into the Audley Weir. The driver of the car managed to get out as the vehicle sank. His passenger was trapped inside with his body recovered hours later. Police Commissioner Mal Lanyon says they are working to determine if the vehicles were racing when the incident unfolded.
6: That's definitely part of the investigation. Some serious charges have been raised.
5: The drivers of both cars involved have been charged with various offences. Dusty Fitzpatrick, Sydney.
1: Firefighters are warning us not to put new batteries on old chargers. Lee Harrison has more on that.
7: Late on April 19, a home in the Melbourne suburb of Upway went up in flames, taking multiple brigades to put it out. Inspectors say an old and incompatible charger was being used with newer lithium-ion batteries. The speed and difficulty of putting out the blaze has prompted a warning about the emerging risk of batteries used for e-bikes, power tools and power banks. Fire authorities want people to stick to the charger supplied with the device, avoid charging on beds or couches, and not to plug in chargers where they can block doors or exits.
1: Lee Harrison reporting. This is Air News. First to NRL, and the Bulldogs will be determined to revive their season when they take on the Dolphins at Suncorp Stadium tonight. Sarah Patterson reports.
8: With five losses now from its past six games, Canterbury has slid nine spots down the NRL ladder. After losses to the Panthers and Warriors, the Dolphins got their season back on track last week with a win over Melbourne Storm. Hooker Jeremy Marshall-King set to make his first appearance of the season, having finally recovered from the freak knee injury he sustained in January. For the Bulldogs, Sean O'Sullivan and Harry Hayes come onto the bench following the loss of Jake Turpin and Kurt Mann. Sarah Patterson, S Sport.
1: The Sydney Swans have suffered a blow in their bid to retain top spot on the AFL ladder. Key forward Charlie Curnow has been ruled out of this weekend's clash with North Melbourne due to an abdominal injury. Coach Dean Cox taking the positives, saying it's a time for the upcoming Stars to show their worth.
9: Jai Sarong's hamstring's a little bit tight, so he's going to fall too short to train today, so he won't be available. So those two, and then now an opportunity for some players that have been playing in the VFL. They've been going really well, and hopefully they they can fill the void.
1: Tonight, the Dockers meet the Hawks in Perth. And Angela Ballard will make history as the first para-athlete to compete at five Commonwealth Games. The 43-year-old has been named in Australia's squad for Glasgow. Australian Independent Radio News.
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11: It's 5 minutes past three, and thank you, Dougal, for your great show today. Now, the temperature at the moment, 18.7 degrees. 6.9 was our overnight minimum. We have relative humidity of 36%. West-southwesterly wind of 16.2 kilometres per hour and gusts of up to 31 kilometres per hour. The barometric pressure is 1,016.2 hectopascals. The fire danger is high. Now we're expecting 19 as our tops today. Coming up tomorrow, Friday, ready for the weekend. Sunny day, 18 degrees, 3 degrees overnight tonight. Then for the weekend, sunny both days. It's going to be sunny right up until Monday, 22 on Saturday and 23 on Sunday for Mother's Day. 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
11: 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Now, to find out more about Meals on Wheels in Inverell, bring the lovely ladies down there at 6722 1951. I'd like to say a big thank you to all the volunteers in the community. Volunteers help communities to run smoothly. It's not always easy to give a gift of your time, but those that do, thank you very much. Now we're going to start the music off now at 7 minutes past three, Keith Hampshire. 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

And that was Melanie there with Brand New Key, Ross Ryan, I Am Pegasus, and Keith Hampshire starting us off with First Cut Is the Deepest. It's now 17 minutes past 3, and we have Jackson 5, Never Can Say Goodbye.

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That was Air Supply there with Even the Nights Are Better. 26 minutes past three and you're listening to Star FM. Now the Bundara P and A and R Society are holding their annual general meeting on the annual general meeting at 3 p.m. on Sunday the 17th of May at the Bundara Sport and Recreation Club. 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Now, RSVP to Andrea on 0451 857 216 or email bundarashowsociety@yahoo.com. For more information, contact Peter 0429 691 827. And you heard about that right here on Star FM. Now, song going out to Al. Al's away visiting his family at the moment, but he's listening online. Well done, Al. Thank you for your support. ABBA, Fernando.

And that was Cyndi Lauper there with Time After Time, and Abba Fernando going out to Al. A celebration of music for choirs and pipe organs will take place at 2 p.m. on Sunday the 17th of May at the Inverell Community Uniting Church, 21 River Street, Inverell, featuring local choirs, vocalists and musicians, followed by afternoon tea. Admission is $10 for adults and children are free. You heard about that right here on Star FM. Coming up now, Sarah Storer with Hey Runner.

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0: the city.
1: And that was Nick Glider there with Hot Child in the City and Regina Baby Love. Every individual deserves to feel safe and be treated with dignity and respect. However, this is not the reality for some older Australians. Sora Community Services will be holding a talk at 10:30 a.m. on Monday the 11th of May at the Inverell Shire Public Library about various forms of abuse and neglect to the elderly and where they can go for help. This is a free event and aimed at seniors but open to anyone who would like to attend. Please phone the friendly library staff on 67288 130 to book a seat. Now, the Inverell Girl Guides invites the community to help raise funds for the ongoing medical costs after a cancer diagnosis for Max Hamilton. With an afternoon of social bowls, family fun, sausage sizzles, silent auction starting at 2 p.m. on Saturday the 16th of May at the Inverell Sporties. For more information, contact Dot on 0468 920910, and if you'd like to book a team in for bowls, that's the number to ring, 0468 920910. You heard about both those great things coming up right on Star FM. Now, a couple of songs to take us up to the 4 o'clock news. Rod Stewart, Every Beat of My Heart, and then Pussycat with Mississippi.

0: RFM National News is brought to you by Byron Street Auto Electrics at 202 Byron Street in Verrell. They stock a wide range of batteries to suit cars, caravans and heavy machinery.
1: I'm Mark Dransfield. A plane carrying three so-called ISIS brides

was local talent Melanie Dyer there with Homemade. Ian Moss, Telephone Booth, and starting us off was ABBA with Nina Pretty Ballerina. It's 15 minutes past 4 o'clock. Now, the Inverell Theatre Company presents My In-Laws or Outlaws, showing at the Beaulieu Memorial Hall on Copton Dam Road, starting at 7pm on Friday the 22nd, Saturday the 23rd of May, and then again on Thursday, Friday and Saturday the 28th, 29th and 30th. To book your seat, go to www.trybooking.com, and you heard about that right here on Star FM. And now Marsha Hines with You and Then the Mixtures in the Summertime.

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Lee Kernaghan there, Boys from the Bush, and Wet, Wet, Wet, Love Is All Around. Now, the fundraising Westpac helicopter trivia night will be held on Wednesday the 17th of June, starting at 6:30pm at the Sporties in Verrill. Cost is $10 per person. For more information, contact Tenya on 0447 214 323, if you'd like to join in the Westpac helicopter trivia fundraising night. Sounds like a great night, doesn't it? Now, the Bee Gees, Don't Forget to Remember.

0: And that was Brando there with Look Into My Eyes back from 2020. And Susie Quadro, She's In Love With You, and the Bee Gees, Don't Forget To Remember. It's now 19 minutes away from 5 o'clock, and that is time to listen to our presenter of the month, and also on this day brought to us by the Inverell RSM Club.
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1: 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Regular story time is no longer offered on a Wednesday. Toddler story time for the 18 months to 2.5 year olds will be offered one Wednesday per month. Contact the Inverell Library in Campbell Street on 67288130 to find out more.
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1: On this day, May 7th, it was on this day in 1824, Ludwig van Beethoven's Ninth Symphony, often regarded as his greatest work, premieres in Vienna. In 1866, German Premier Otto von Bismarck is seriously wounded in an assassination attempt. In 1912, Columbia University approves plans for awarding the Pulitzer Prize in several categories after established by Joseph Pulitzer. In 1914, the US Congress establishes Mother's Day. In 1934, the world's largest pearl, weighing in at 6.4 kilos, is found in the Philippines. In 1941, Glenn Miller records Chattanooga Choo Choo for RCA. It becomes the first record to be designated gold.

1942, the Battle of Coral Sea ends, stopping Japanese expansion. In 1960, the USSR announces that Francis Gary Powers has confessed to being a CIA spy. In 1966, the Mums and Puppers hit number one on the charts with this classic tune, Monday, Monday.

0: 1982, IBM releases PC-DOS version 1.1. In 1984, a $180 million out-of-court settlement is reached in the Agent Orange suit. In 1998, Mercedes-Benz buys Chrysler for $40 billion US and forms Daimler Chrysler in the largest industrial merger in history.
1: Chairman Jürgen Schrempp of Daimler-Benz emphasized this as a merger of equals, a very famous quote from this deal. Although it quickly became apparent that this was no merger of equals, but rather a Daimler-Benz takeover of Chrysler. Schrempp soon admitted that Chrysler had merely become a subsidiary of Daimler.
0: In 1999, Pope John Paul II travels to Romania to become the first pope to visit a predominantly Eastern Orthodox country since 1054. In 2015, during the British general elections, the Conservative Party wins outright majority and David Cameron returns as Prime Minister.
2: I've just been to see Her Majesty the Queen and I will now form a majority Conservative government. I've been proud to lead the first coalition government in 70 years, and I want to thank all those who worked so hard to make it a success.
0: In 2018, global tourism accounts for 8% of the world's carbon emissions, according to a University of Sydney study. In 2019, hackers seized control of the computer system of the US city of Baltimore, demanding a ransom in bitcoins to unlock them. In 2021, a ransomware attack on the U.S. Colonial Pipeline by the Darkside criminal group stopped supply to half of the east coast of America.
3: Thus far, Colonial has told us that it has not suffered damage and can be brought back online relatively quickly, but that safety is a priority, given that it has never before taken the entire pipeline down.
0: In 2024, Vladimir Putin is sworn in for his fifth term as Russian president at the Grand Kremlin Palace in Moscow, in a ceremony boycotted by many world leaders. Also in that year, Stormy Daniels testifies in court to a 2006 sexual encounter with Donald Trump as part of a hush money trial against Trump.
4: The story began by describing how she first met Trump in 2006 at a golf tournament in Lake Tahoe. Later that day, she says Trump's trusted bodyguard, Keith Schiller, invited her to have dinner with Trump in his suite at the hotel. She says Trump was waiting for her dressed in satin pajamas.
0: On this day, May 7th.
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1: And that was Petula Clark there with the Little Blue Man back from 1958. Megan Trainor made you look. It's now 7 minutes away from 5 o'clock. At 5 o'clock, not only do we have the national news, we also have the local news as well. A couple of songs to take us up there. Wheat Us with Teenage Dirtbag. And then we might have Jane Clifton with Girl on the Wall.

0: Star FM National News is brought to you by Byron Street Auto Electrics at 202 Byron Street in Verrell. They stock a wide range of batteries to suit cars, caravans and heavy machinery.
1: Hello there, I'm Terry Daniel. Gas producers claim the federal government's East Coast gas reservation policy will create a supply glut. Queensland producers will be forced to keep 20% of their export volumes for the domestic market in a bid to reduce gas prices. The new rules will start from July next year. But Australian Energy Producers Chief Executive Samantha McCullough says the policy is badly structured.
2: East Coast LNG providers or producers play a really important role in being able to ramp up supply when it's needed. What's being proposed today is LNG exporters required to supply 20% of export volumes into the market each and every year.
1: The nation's anti-money laundering regulator is investigating betting giant Tabcorp. Kira Parker has the details.
3: AUSTRAC has found serious concerns in Tabcorp's ability to prevent illegal activity on its platform. Australia's anti-money laundering regulator won't give further details whilst the investigation is ongoing. Tabcorp has advised the Stock Exchange of the investigation. CEO Gillon McLachlan says he's committed to leading a compliant and safe company that understands its risk obligations. The wagering giant's share price plummeted more than 25% soon after the market opened this morning. Parker reporting.
1: Parent advocates have welcomed the federal government's push towards an early childhood commission. Mark Dransfield reports.
4: The government's expected to begin consultation and design work for the commission, saying it'll build a better system for childcare safety. The Productivity Commission has already recommended the commission, and reforms are set to include childcare safety cameras and training. The Parenthood Chief Executive, Georgie Dent, says it'll include cooperation with state and territory counterparts.
5: And that is really important because we actually need to get this right. And the way that the states and territories and the Commonwealth government, the way they intersect is actually one of the problems we've had, because there's shared responsibility, but sometimes with shared responsibility, there's no responsibility.
1: The names and emails of all Queensland state school students and teachers have been compromised in a global cyber attack affecting more than 200 million people. The Queensland Premier is seeking urgent information from the provider and are prioritising high-risk individuals. ACT detectives are appealing for witnesses after two men were shot while driving through a Belconnen in the early hours of Anzac Day in what police believe was a targeted attack. More from Peter Jones.
6: ACT policing says the men were travelling in a vehicle along College Street just before 3 a.m. on April 25 when they were shot. The men later drove themselves to hospital where they were treated for non-life-threatening injuries. The Canberra Times says the shooting was reported to police shortly afterwards and an investigation was launched. Anyone who has information or dashcam footage is urged to provide their contact details through the Crime Stoppers ACT website. Peter Jones, Air News.
1: And Vinnie's is launching its 2026 winter appeal to help those doing it tough. A YouGov survey commissioned by the Society shows more than half of Australians have had to reduce spending on essentials. Yolanda says from Vinnie's says every donation will help the Society support those in need.
7: For those people who can, we ask that they dig deep so they can support those people in Australia who are really doing it tough right now.
1: This is Air News. AFL News and Collingwood coach Craig McRae insists the Pies will be active in the trade and free agency window in October. It comes amid reported interest in dual Brownlow medalist Lachie Neale. McRae says his job is to make Collingwood an attractive destination for players.
8: We have a monthly meeting where I'm very active and we want to bring good players in. And whether it's Lachie Neale, I saw Nate Caddy's name mentioned. We could just throw any name out there, can't we, really? Who wants to play for Collingwood? You're all welcome. But I just got to play my part, which is put a good product on the weekend so players feel like they want to come and play for us.
1: Ruck Darcy Cameron's being cleared to play Geelong on Saturday after passing a fitness test. There's been a blow, though, for the Sydney Swans in their bid to stay atop the AFL ladder. Forward Charlie Curnow is out of Saturday's clash with North Melbourne with an abdominal injury. In golf news,
9: I am very pleased to be able to confirm that South Australia has been able to get the hosting rights for both the women's and men's Golf Australian Opens for a six-year deal, taking us through to 2034.
1: That's the South Australian Premier announcing another major event for the South Australian calendar. The matches will be played at the redeveloped North Adelaide Golf Course and are seen as a lifeline for the multi-million dollar facelift at the course, given Liv's future remains unclear. Australian Independent Radio News.
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10: With the latest from the Star FM newsroom, I'm Jerry Tavera. Northern Tablelands MP Brendan Moylan has criticised the Minns Labor government for their response to the ongoing drought hitting hard in Ashford and Bonshaw. Mr Moylan says he still hasn't received a single response from New South Wales Agriculture Minister Tara Moriarty to any of his correspondence, representations, emails or letters regarding the plight of local farmers. The Shadow Ag Minister says there's still nothing from the state government in terms of support for farmers apart from the drought loans, adding farmers don't want to get further in debt. He says graziers in Ashford and Bonshaw are experiencing worse conditions than faced in 2019 and are screaming out for help from the government.
11: In terms of transport subsidies, a bit of help to move water, stock, feed, there's none of that. All of that existed during the last drought, but there were subsidies just to help them out, cart water and feed around. None of that exists now, and the government doesn't have any plans, as far as I'm aware anyway, of introducing those schemes. You know, they've just got these drought loans, and then they're saying, well, you can get some mental health counselling. Well, sure, counselling is important, but if you help the poor buggers cart a bit of water and feed around, probably wouldn't need the counselling.
10: New South Wales Farmers is calling on the Albanese government to provide answers after it scrapped the multi-billion dollar Inland Rail project. Transport Minister Catherine King announced yesterday the Inland Rail project would stop at Parkes, seemingly unaware of already constructed sections to Narromine and between Narromine and North Star. President Xavier Martin says the decision left questions for farmers and communities along the northern part of the corridor who are still facing significant challenges in getting produce to market. Mr Martin says the minister needs to tell them what this means north of Parkes for those easements already acquired and the already constructed assets that are now stranded. He says the priority must be reinvesting funds back into the regional network and not diverting off into other projects like the Newcastle to Sydney Very Fast Train, which is estimated to cost between $90 and $114 billion, which Mr Martin claims is more than the Inland Rail. The Australian Livestock and Rural Transporters Association have welcomed a billion-litre national fuel reserve, but warned the federal government the measure will only matter if diesel reaches the regions when supply fails. The government announced a $10 billion-plus fuel security package, including $3.2 billion for a government-owned reserve and $7.5 billion for a fuel and fertiliser security facility, and also includes higher stockholding obligations designed to support at least 50 days of diesel and aviation fuel supply and storage. The association's national president, Jared Johnson, says regional Australia runs on diesel, adding when diesel runs short, animals, feed and farm goods do not move. Mr Johnson says the government has made the right call, stressing a strategic national reserve is long overdue and the association commends the commitment to getting it done. He also cautioned against costs falling on small and family-owned transport businesses, supporting stronger fuel security, provided it was built for regional operators and did not impose extra costs on businesses that keep rural supply chains moving. New England Police District is seeking information to locate David Reynolds, who has warrants issued by the court. The 42-year-old is wanted for stressing a strategic national reserve is long overdue and the association commends the commitment to getting it done. He also cautioned against costs falling on small and family-owned transport businesses, supporting stronger fuel security, provided it was built for regional operators and did not impose extra costs on businesses that keep rural supply chains.

0: alleged stealing-related matters and is believed to frequent the Glenns area. Anyone with information into his whereabouts is urged not to approach him, but to call 000 immediately. Inverashire Council has received funding from the Country Passenger Transport Infrastructure Grant Scheme to install two new bus shelters in South Inverell. The new shelters, located at 52 Wynne Street and 42 Eugene Street, will improve accessibility for passengers, increase safety and comfort, enhance the overall public transport experience, and support greater use of bus services within the community. Mayor Kate Dyett says these new shelters will make a meaningful difference for passengers in South Inverell and encourages people to choose public transport and strengthens the livability of our community. Council advises installation works will commence following procurement and scheduling. The Salvation Army in the New England Northwest is calling on locals to dig deep and get involved in the Red Shield appeal this year, raising vital funds to support those in our local region who are doing it tough. Australia's largest and long-running door knock appeal is in its 62nd year, occurring on the weekend of the 30th and 31st of May, aiming to raise $41 million nationally, which funds life-changing community programs across the country. The Salvo's Major Bruce Harmer says they know that people are doing it really tough in our community right now, as global uncertainty coupled with further increases in the cost of living locally puts an incredible strain on individuals and families, with many on the edge of breaking point as they struggle to make ends meet. The funds raised in the New England Northwest for the Red Shield appeal will stay in the local community and will be used to meet the needs faced by those who are struggling and need a hand. Turn to sport, and Inverell High School's under-16s basketball team have been crowned regional champions after taking out the New South Wales regional tournament in Tamworth on Tuesday. The team started strongly with a dominant 79-12 win over Peel High School before backing it up with an impressive 44-23 victory over Tamworth High School. In the semi-final, they defeated Holy Trinity 46-24 to advance to the grand final. In a hard-fought contest, with Oxley fielding a full squad of 12 players against an undermanned Inverell High squad, the boys stood firm to score a close 34-31 win to claim the regional tournament title. That's the latest from the Star FM newsroom. I'm Jerry Tavera.
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3: It's 12 minutes past 5 o'clock and welcome to the third hour of Drive Time. I'm here until 6. This is Beth. And after the 6 o'clock news, Brett comes in with his pub night. I wonder what he will be having for dinner tonight. The temperature at the moment is 15.5 degrees. Relative humidity is 42%. A west-southwesterly wind of 16 kilometres per hour with gusts of up to 29 kilometres per hour, and the barometric pressure is 1,017 hectopascals. Now, coming up tomorrow, we can expect 3 degrees overnight tonight as our minimum. 18 is our top predicted tomorrow, and we'll have a sunny day. There's no chance of getting any rain tomorrow, so... To start the third hour of music off, we have Mark Koffner with Cannibals.

0: John Farnham there, Have a Little Faith in Us, and Mark Koffner starting us off with Cannibals. The Inverell Sunrise CWA branch are holding their Mother's Day food and crafts stall from 9 a.m. until 12 noon on Saturday the 9th of May out the front of Inverell Barnyard in Otho Street, Inverell. 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

And that was Chaperone with Pink Pony Club going out to Aubrey and the Cufflinks when Julie comes around. The next Yilongra Garden Club meeting will be held on Tuesday the 12th of May at 30 Harland Street in Verrill, commencing at 9:30 a.m. for a cuppa, followed by the meeting at 10. Please bring your own chair and cup. All welcome. For more information, contact Mary 0427 236 421. And you heard about that on Star FM. Coming up now to take us up to our next break, we have three country songs, some old, some not quite so old. Alan Jackson, The Old Rugged Cross, Johnny Cash, A Boy Named Sue, and then Kenny Rogers with Reuben James.

much to Ma and me. Just this old guitar and an empty bottle of booze. Now, I don't blame him because he run and hid, but the meanest thing that he ever did was before he left, he went and named me Sue. Well, he must have thought that it was quite a joke, and it got a lot of laughs from lots of folks. Seems I had to fight my whole life through. Some gal would giggle and I'd get red, and some guy'd laugh and I'd bust his head. I tell you, life ain't easy for a boy named Sue. Well, I

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And I knew that scar on his cheek and his evil eye. He was big and bent and gray and old, and I looked at him and my blood ran cold. And I said, my name is Sue. How do you do? How you gonna die? Yeah, that's what I told him. Well, I hit him hard right between the eyes, and he went down, but to my surprise, come up with a knife and cut off a piece of my ear. But I busted a chair right across his teeth, and we crashed through the wall and into the street, kicking and a-gouging in the mud and the blood and the beard. I tell you, I fought tougher men, but I really can't remember when. He kicked like a mule and he bit like a crocodile. I heard him laugh and then I heard him cuss, and he went for his gun and I pulled mine first. He stood there looking at me and I saw him smile. He said, son, this world is rough, and if a man's gonna make it, he's gotta be tough. And I know I wouldn't be there to help you along. So I give you that name and I said goodbye. I knew you'd have to get tough or die. And it's that name that helped to make you strong. Yeah. He said, now you just fought one hell of a fight, and I know you hate me and you got the right to kill me now, and I wouldn't blame you if you do. But you ought to thank me before I die for the gravel in your guts and the spit in the eye, because I'm the that named you Sue. Yeah, what could I do? What could I do?

think about him now and then, every time I try and every time I win. And if I ever have a son, I think I'm gonna name him Bill or George, anything but Sue. I'm going to name him.

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0: And that was The Mixtures with Captain Zero, Roy Orbison, Penny Arcade, and starting us off, ABBA, Dancing Queen. Now it's 8 minutes away from six, and Brett's in the studio. Brett, what's for tea tonight?
1: Got pumpkin soup on tonight due to the drop in temperature. We think we need to warm it into a nice crusty sourdough tonight as well.
0: Pumpkin soup and sourdough. So that's what you're fancying? Come and knock on the door. Anyhow, a couple of songs to take us up to the news. REM, Shiny Happy People, and then Shania Twain with Whose Bed Have Your Boots Been Under?

Baby Shark and the grandkids this afternoon, and they were singing Baby Shark. Love Songs Ain't For Us. Hunters and Collectors before that with Do You See What I See. You're on Star FM 91.90 with Brett. How about some Thirsty Merc? They said love.

0: The Killers there, Smile Like You Mean It. Thirsty Merc before that with 20 Good Reasons. You're on Star FM 91.9. You don't need 20 good reasons to listen to us tonight. We've got some songs coming up for you. Metal Is Anything, The Clash, heaps of stuff. But we've got a few words coming up from our sponsors before that, and then a bit of Lee Kernaghan, one of my favourites.
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Ella Langley there. Great song, Choosing Texas. Lee Kernaghan before that, Boys from Bathurst. It's not even a Bathurst weekend, but I've got the motor racing bug this weekend anyhow. Now, the Inverell Theatre Company presents My In-Laws Are Outlaws. Sounds good. 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

Tom Petty and the Heartbreakers there with Breakdown. The Romantics before that with Talking in Your Sleep. You're on Star FM 91.9. It's 20 minutes to 7 o'clock. Here's some Aerosmith.

0: Meanie there. It's super lonely. I hope you're not super lonely out there tonight. Aerosmith before that with Shame on You. Now, someone just sent me a little text in then. A big shout out. It's a couple of days away, but it's Mother's Day this weekend. If you haven't remembered, you might be rushing to the shops very early in the morning to get some chocolates or some wine or something. But a big shout out to all the mums, all the grandmums and all the grandkids and everything that makes Mother's Day so special. So get out there and buy your mum some flowers. Give her a phone call. If you haven't spoken to her a while, get into it and, make her day. You're on Star FM 91.9. You're with Brett. We've got a few words coming up from our sponsors. Then mental's anything.
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Guns N' Roses there with Night Train. What a cracker. Metal is anything before that, A Date with Destiny. You're on Star FM 91.9. We've got a couple to take us up to the national news. Fleetwood Mac and The Clash.

Placebo there with Every Me and Every You. Well, that's actually the other way around, Every You and Every Me, but who's counting? Nickelback before that for Little Bro Down in Sydney Town with Animals. We've had a weather report from Dullunga. Apparently it's absolutely freezing out there. My favourite weatherman is at Dullunga. And the real McCoy is the only thing that's keeping him cogging. We're going to play him a song, Spy versus Spy.

0: Jet there. Are You Gonna Be My Girl? Spy vs. Spy before that with Don't Tear It Down. Very good words there from a great Australian band. You're on Star FM 91.9. You're with Brett. Kev gave me a call during the break. He wants to hear a bit of Disturbed and Pink Floyd, so we're going to get that on for him after a few words from our sponsors.
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Pink Floyd there with the Money Disturbed. 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Please RSVP by Monday, the 18th of May, by contacting Marion on 0490 022609. And remember, you heard it here first on Star FM.

0: Lenny Kravitz there with Are You Gonna Go My Way? Queen before that with another one, Bites the Dust. You're on Star FM 91.9. You're with Brett. We're doing pub night. I hope you're having a great night out there, whether you're at the pub. You'd be sitting by the fire nearly at the pub at the moment. Or whether you're at home or, yeah, it doesn't matter where you are. We're bringing pub night to you. We've got a few words coming up from our sponsors, then a bit of Foo Fighters.
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Hilltop Hoods there with Still Standing, the radio edit, thank goodness. Foo Fighters before that with Walk. You're on Star FM 91.9. You're with Brett. We've got a couple to take us up to the national news. Casey Chambers and a bit of disco with Casey and the Sunshine Band.

0: Star FM National News is brought to you by Byron Street Auto Electrics at 202 Byron Street in Verrell. They stock a wide range of batteries to suit cars, caravans and heavy machinery.
1: Hello there, I'm Terry Daniel. Businesses are expected to receive a series of tax breaks in next Tuesday's budget in a bid to boost investment and productivity. Michael Packey has the details.
2: The Albanese government is likely to announce tax breaks to help businesses invest more in research and development. It's understood Labor will lift the $150 million cap on expenses. The government is hoping this will mitigate concerns over a proposal to rein in the capital gains tax discount, which entrepreneurs claim would hurt the startup sector. Other changes could see the instant asset write-off made a permanent feature of the federal budget. That's for businesses with a turnover of less than $10 million. And the COVID-era loss carryback benefit may be restored for 2 years. It means a struggling business can reduce the previous year's profit and get a refund on some of the tax paid.
1: The federal government claims its gas reservation policy gives Australians the best chance at lower energy prices. From July next year, Australian main gas producers will be required to save 20% of their export volumes for the domestic market. The move won't affect existing overseas contracts. Energy Minister Chris Bowen believes the policy will help make gas cheaper for households and businesses.
3: There are many impacts on prices. The cost of extraction, which is going up, the international price, which can go up and down. But what this does, with taking into account all those differing impacts on gas prices, gives Australians the best chance at lower prices.
1: Australia's special envoy to combat anti-Semitism has warned of fashionable anti-Semitism while giving evidence at the Royal Commission into the Bondi terror attack. Gillian Segal is one of 13 witnesses to appear at the hearing in Sydney. She's told the commission many people may not even understand they're engaging with anti-Semitic thinking because they're adopting the opinion of an influencer they follow online.
4: And so, in one sense, it's the most pernicious because it just happens very easily. And in another sense, I think through my plan, it's the form of anti-Semitism that we can tackle because I think it's subject to education.
1: In AIR medical news, more than 40% of women are delaying seeking medical support for menopause symptoms despite being in severe distress. A report has found many women with high-risk symptoms such as heart palpitations and debilitating migraines are unaware they need to see their GP within 24 to 48 hours. Dr. Nicole Avard says the risk of some symptoms is misunderstood.
5: Depression is presenting differently for perimenopausal and menopausal women. So it's, you know, much bigger than low mood. There's isolation, there's exhaustion, there's brain fog, there's dropping in confidence, there's loss of self-esteem. And that's really impacting relationships and their performance in the workplace.
1: A global cybersecurity breach has left the details of thousands of Queensland school students and staff exposed. Hackers have infiltrated infrastructure, which is the company behind the Education Department's online platform, QLearn. Premier David Crisafulli says this is shocking and disappointing for Queenslanders.
6: And it will leave every Queensland parent feeling crook in the guts.
1: The Queensland Department is investigating further with the provider. Finally, to the Australian share market, the All Ords has closed up 90 points at 91.07. One Australian dollar was buying around 72.46 US cents. This is AIR News. AFL News and Collingwood coach Craig McRae insists the Pies will be active in the trade and free agency window in October. It comes amid reported interest in dual Brownlow medalist Lachie Neale. McRae says his job is to make Collingwood an attractive destination for players.
7: We have a monthly meeting where I'm very active and we want to bring good players in. And with us Lachie Neale, I saw Nate Caddy's name mentioned. We could just throw any name out there, can't we, really? Who wants to play for Collingwood? You're all welcome. But I just got to play my part, which is put a good product on the weekend so players feel like they want to come and play for us.
1: Ruck Darcy Cameron's being cleared to play Geelong on Saturday after passing a fitness test. There's been a blow, though, for the Sydney Swans in their bid to stay atop the AFL ladder. Forward Charlie Curnow is out of Saturday's clash with North Melbourne with an abdominal injury. In golf news,
8: I am very pleased to be able to confirm that South Australia has been able to get the hosting rights for both the women's and men's Golf Australian Opens for a six-year deal, taking us through to 2034.
1: That's the South Australian Premier announcing another major event for the South Australian calendar. The matches will be played at the redeveloped North Adelaide Golf Course and are seen as a lifeline for the multi-million dollar facelift at the course, given Liv's future remains unclear. Australian Independent Radio News.
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10: She's just dropped below 10 degrees here in the beautiful Sapphire City. 9.8, so it's cooling right off. It says it feels like 5.2, so it probably does if you're out and about. The wind's coming from the south-southeast at 11 k's an hour and gusting up to 14 k's an hour. There's no rain in the rain gauge, and the fire danger is moderate. What's going to happen tomorrow? Friday, it's the 8th of May. Can you believe it? 19 degrees, top temperature 1 degree overnight. So it's going to be a very, very cool night. Saturday's a bit the same. 22 degrees, top temperature 1 degree overnight. Mostly sunny on the Sunday with a top of 23. Warming up a bit on Monday, 25 degrees, top temperature 6 degrees overnight. Tuesday's mostly sunny. Clearing shower on the Wednesday with a top of 22, 50% chance of 1 mil. Thursday's looking like a bit of a shower, and Saturday maybe a shower, but not very promising numbers there. You're on Star FM 91.9. You're with Brett. We're doing the last hour of Pub Night. I hope you're having a great night out there. We've got some good songs coming up, a bit of Nirvana, Gorillaz, all the stuff that I like, and I hope you like it as well. So let's get it going.

might know of the original sin. And you might know how to be with fire.

0: Rudy Guru's there with a bit of sweet Elton John before that with The Bitch Is Back. You're on Star FM 91.9. You're with Brett. 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

0: presets there with My People, Gorillaz before that with Dare. 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

0: 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I Alone.
1: Great song. Long ending.
0: Never last before that with What It's Like. You're on Star FM 91.9. That's about it for me. Hope you've had a great night. I've had a great night bringing the music. And I hope you have a great weekend. It's going to be a good one. 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So enjoy it. Talk to you later. Stay classy, Burrell. We'll talk again on Monday. Break them.

0: Fulty's the name. 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
1: Mr. Fulty, I crash car.
0: Well, call McLaughlin Smash Repairs, 17 Mansfield Street in Morrell.
1: K?
0: McLaughlin's.
1: K?
0: Smash Repairs. 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Ole, ole!
1: Oh, Sissy, McLaughlin's.
0: Oh, God, it'd be easier to train a monkey.
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0: good morning, Fulty's the name. 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
0: Well, call McLaughlin Smash Repairs, 17 Mansfield Street in Morrell.
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0: 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Ole, ole.
1: Oh, Sissy, McLaughlin's.
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0: Anything faulty to the name, I'll just show you to your room while Manuel parks your car. 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Oh, bollocks, now what?
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0: Ah, good morning. 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
0: Well, call McLaughlin Smash Repairs, 17 Mansfield Street in Morrell.
1: K?
0: McLaughlin's.
1: K?
0: Smash Repairs. 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Ole, ole.
1: Oh, Sissy, McLaughlin's.
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0: Fulty's the name. I'll just show you to your room while Manuel parks your car. 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And I... Oh, bollocks, now what?
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1: Mr. Forty, Mr. Forty, I crash car.
0: Well, call McLaughlin Smash Repairs, 17 Mansfield Street in Morrell.
1: K?
0: McLaughlin's.
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0: Smash Repairs. 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Ole, ole!
1: Oh, Sissy, McLaughlin's.
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0: Darling Faulty's the name. 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

0: Darling Fulty's the name. I'll just show you to your room while Manuel parks your car. I do hope you enjoy your stay. And I... Oh, bollocks, now what?
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0: Well, call McLaughlin Smash Repairs, 17 Mansfield Street in Burrell.
1: K?
0: McLaughlin's.
1: K?
0: Smash Repairs, phone 67212101. Ole, ole.
1: Oh, Sissy, McLaughlin's.
0: Oh, God, it'd be easier to train a monkey.
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0: Something Faulty's the name. I'll just show you to your room while Manuel parks your car. I do hope you enjoy your stay. And I... Oh, bollocks, now what?
1: Mr. Faulty, I crash car.
0: Well, call McLaughlin Smash Repairs, 17 Mansfield Street in Morrell.
1: K?
0: McLaughlin's.
1: K?
0: Smash Repairs, phone 67212101. Ole, ole.
1: Oh, Sissy, McLaughlin's.
0: Oh, God, it'd be easier to train a monkey.
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0: Salty's the name. I'll just show you to your room while Manuel parks your car. 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And I... Oh, bollocks! Now what?
1: Mr. Forty, Mr. Forty, I crash car.
0: Well, call McLaughlin Smash Repairs, 17 Mansfield Street in Morrell.
1: K?
0: McLaughlin's.
1: K?
0: Smash Repairs. Phone 67212101. Ole, ole!
1: Oh, Sissy, McLaughlin's.
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0: anonymous information to you if you did not want to disclose who you were or if you get a friend to call. But you can seek, often can seek free one-off legal advice as well if you are unsure.
1: Okay, so there are options there for people, but the step that you have to take is reaching out and making sure that you get that help that you need.
0: Yeah, absolutely, yes.
1: All right, so again, today it's on between 10 and 2 at IC Youth Centre, the Clothesline Project. So anyone who's going through or has been through, and so it's all part of the healing experience.
0: Absolutely.
1: Just rock on up?
0: Yes, rock on up. And we do have, we've had some donations from some local businesses, so thank you very much. We've created some care packs and we will be doing raffles to some of the ladies, but we've also got a morning tea. So, yeah, and we have a counsellor will be on site as well as myself and, there'll be two counsellors on site, sorry, and some DV specialist and some lovely friendly faces as well to help you come down and enjoy the experience as much as possible, and we will be putting the shirts on display.
1: Just going to ask you about that. When will they be on display?
0: So that will be next week. So they will be in front of the newer Pathfinders office on River Street for most of the week, except for the Thursday. They will be in front of the Inverell Council, and I believe myself and perhaps the rest of the Integrated Domestic and Family Violence team will be sitting there. So if you'd like to come and look at the shirts, it's a bit of a visual way to, yeah, see what's going on in the community and help break the stigma. And we will be there to offer some support and information if you need it.
1: Okay, so there are opportunities there for people to break the stigma and break the cycle of domestic violence.
0: Absolutely.
1: Good on you. Thank you for joining us this morning, and good luck with today.
0: Excellent. Thank you very good much.
1: Marie Cosgrove from Pathfinders. It is Clothesline Project Day today at IC Youth at Vivian Street from 10 till 2 today here at Star FM. It's now 19 past 7. Coming up soon, we've got On This Day. Thanks to the Inverell RSM Club and right now, Phil Collins.

0: Phil Collins against the odds, right here, 91.9 Star FM. We're coming up to 23 past 7. We'll shortly head out and find out what's going on real estate-wise with our friends at RDR Real Estate. The Inverell Sunrise CWA branch will be holding their Mother's Day food and craft stall tomorrow out the front of Inverell Barnyard in Otho Street from 9 till 12. It's their annual food and craft stall, so go along and check out what they've got there tomorrow between 9 and 12. You heard it here at 91.9 Star FM, Inverell's community station on this day next, thanks to the Inverell RSM Club.
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0: On this day, May 8, it was on this day in 1348, a ship from Bordeaux carrying the plague lands in Dorset. It begins the terrible pestilence, the Black Death, in England. In 1878, David Edward Hughes's paper on the idea for a microphone is read before the Royal Society of London by Thomas Henry Huxley. In 1919, Edward George Honey first proposes the idea of a moment of silence to commemorate the armistice of World War I. It leads to the creation of Remembrance Day. In 1933, Mahatma Gandhi begins a 21-day fast in protest against British oppression in India.
2: Gandhiji managed to go without food for the full 21 days, despite being warned by doctors that he would not survive. The fast was the start of a movement to spread awareness among the masses to eradicate the social evil of untouchability and thus unify the people of India to fight against the British.
0: In 1942, aircraft carrier USS Lexington is sunk by a Japanese air attack in the Coral Sea. In 1945, German General Wilhelm Keitel formally surrenders to the Allies, represented by the United States, the UK, France and the Soviet Union in Berlin.
3: Keitel signs, marking the end of all German military action. Tedder and Zhukov add their signatures to the document that surrenders Germany to Allied control and completes Nazi humiliation.
0: In 1958, the classic Hammer horror film Dracula, starring Christopher Lee and Peter Cushing, directed by Terence Fisher, is released. In 1962, Oskar Schindler and his wife Emily Schindler are honoured for saving 1,200 Jews during World War II in a ceremony on the Avenue of the Righteous in Jerusalem. In 1967, boxing champion Muhammad Ali is indicted for refusing induction into the U.S. Army.
4: He has issued a written statement, however, a copy of which I have in my hand, and the nub of which is simply this. He has taken the action that he has taken based upon his personal convictions and with a full realization of the implications and possible consequences.
0: In 1980, the World Health Organization announces smallpox has been eradicated. In 1984, the Soviet Union announces it will not participate in the Los Angeles Summer Olympics in retaliation for the American boycott of the 1980 Moscow Olympics.
5: The announcement, which came from Moscow late this afternoon, blamed the commercialization of the Games and the lack of security measures, violations in the eyes of the Russians of the Olympic Charter. The Soviet Union accuses the United States of using the Games for political purposes. They say they are guilty of stirring up anti-Soviet propaganda and of having a cavalier attitude to the security of the Russian athletes.
0: In 1989, Paul McCartney releases a remake of Ferry Across the Mersey in aid of those affected by the Hillsborough disaster, which claimed the lives of 96 Liverpool football fans. In 2013, Sir Alex Ferguson announces his retirement as Manchester United's manager at the end of the season.
6: The decision to retire is one I've thought a great deal about and one I have not taken lightly. It is the right time. It was important to me to leave an organisation in the strongest possible shape, and I believe I've done so.
0: In 2013, former Italian Prime Minister Silvio Berlusconi receives a 4-year prison sentence for fraud. In 2018, an Ebola outbreak is declared in Northwest Democratic Republic of Congo, with 2 confirmed cases and 17 deaths. In 2022, the Thai government announces it will give away 1 million cannabis plants to households to mark a new rule allowing people to grow it at home.
7: The government has discouraged people from getting high and warned smoking in public could lead to prison and fines. The Southeast Asian country legalized medicinal marijuana in 2018 and is hoping to develop cannabis as a cash crop and boost the agriculture and tourism sectors.
0: On this day, May 8th. She has three opens for us. Let's find out. It's RDR Real Estate's Amanda Green. Very good morning.
8: Good morning, Jerry. Good morning, everyone.
0: Busy morning tomorrow.
8: Yes, the first is 9.30 to 10, 394 Yetman Road. 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
0: Thank you, Amanda Green from RDR Real Estate, a Star FM sponsor. All right, it's 29 past 7. Good morning. Welcome along. Local news not too far away. Coming up in the next half hour, we'll try to give away some cash in Secret Sound. We'll do the draw for the Inverell RSPCA, their Mother's Day raffle. We'll do that around 7:45. We'll have Alan Blackledge doing the draw with us, and we will also check in with birthday calls this morning. All in the next half hour here at Star FM. Now, the Dalungra Team Penning Fundraising Trivia Night's on tomorrow at the Dalungra Hotel, 7 p.m. starting time. Put your knowledge to the test, form a team and have a great night of fun. 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
0: With the latest from the Star FM newsroom, I'm Jerry Tavera. New England police are appealing for public's assistance after beehive boxes containing bees worth around $150,000 were stolen from a property near Bond Shore. Sometime between Tuesday, the 31st of March and Wednesday, the 6th of May, 80 beehive boxes, including active bee colonies, were stolen from a rural property on the Bruxner Way, 15 kilometres west of the Bond Shore village. The boxes are described as predominantly cream in colour, featuring blue baseboards, blue and white lids and red clear boards. As inquiries continue, anyone with information about the incident or has been in the area with any available dash cam mobile phone footage are urged to contact Rural Crime Investigators at Inverell Police Station, Glenness Police Station or Crime Stoppers on 1800 333 000. New South Wales Nationals has accused the federal government of robbing our regions to pay for their financial mismanagement in the city after it was revealed the Inland Rail project was slashed. Northern Tablelands MP Brendan Moylan says the decision by Labor to effectively abandon the northern extension of Inland Rail is a devastating blow to Moree and the wider northwest of New South Wales. The State Shadow Agriculture Minister says this project that was meant to transform freight efficiency, unlock investment and support agricultural producers, yet Mr Albanese and his Labor mates have now walked away from delivering it in full. New South Wales Nationals Deputy Leader and Shadow Minister for Western New South Wales, Kevin Anderson, says the decision to abandon this project is a disaster for regional and Western New South Wales, adding federal Labor are robbing our regions, particularly Western New South Wales, to pay Victoria because the Minns Labor government doesn't have a long-term plan for infrastructure in New South Wales. New South Wales Police have launched a high-visibility traffic enforcement operation to target drug driving and minimise road trauma across the state. Operation Raid, Remove All Impaired Drivers, has commenced and will conclude at 4 a.m. on Sunday, focusing on roadside testing to identify people who may be driving while affected by alcohol and drugs. The operation will also focus on speeding, fatigue, distraction and repeat traffic offenders on major and local roads. Data indicates that 24% of fatalities on New South Wales roads involves the presence of illicit substances, and during 2025 and 2026, 1 in 10 drivers who have been subject to roadside drug testing have been detected with driving with the presence of illicit substances in their system. New South Wales Police and Counter-Terrorism Minister Yasmin Catley says if you're doing the wrong thing, there is every chance you will be stopped, tested and put before the courts, stressing the responsibility starts with the person behind the wheel, and the safest decision is always the simplest one, don't risk it. To sport now, in Inverell Hawks, first grade coach Jamie McCormack hopes his team will improve their ball handling skills and discipline when they host the Moree Boomerangs on Sunday at Varley Oval in round 5 of the Group 19 Rugby League competition. Despite being undefeated to date, McCormack says they're a little frustrated knowing they can play better than what they're showing. McCormack says the team's discipline will need to improve against the Moree Boomerangs if they're to get the win.
10: It's two types of discipline. It's having the patience to control the ball, get to your kick and complete sets. So we're really high on our completion rate, and we want to make sure that at the end of the game that our percentages are really high, but at the moment we're not achieving that. And yeah, we're giving away some silly errors and silly penalties. So we all know that. We know internally in our group that we can play a lot better football than we are, and hopefully we'll start turning the corner in that regard.
0: Tomorrow's games will see the Warrielder Wombats host the Baraba Bulldogs, Tinga are on the road to tackle Yirrala in the Battle of the Tigers, while on Sunday the Gara Super Spuds host the Glenns Magpies. Inverell FC will be out to break the string of recent draws when they meet Namoi at the Sports Complex tomorrow as part of Round 8 in the Northern Premier League. Co-coach Warwick Reddit says they won't be taking Namoi lightly as they're coming off a good win last week, stressing they'll need to play to their strengths if they're to get the win. It's a big weekend for the home club as they'll be hosting 4 games with the reserve grade tackling Namoi and the 3rd and 4th grade teams playing the Glenns Highlanders in the Armidale competition, with matches kicking off at 1 p.m. The women's first grade team are off to Armidale on Sunday to play Norths, while second grade will play at the Inverell Sports Complex, taking on the Demon Knights, starting at 11 a.m. The Inverell Highlanders hit the road to take on the Gunnedah Red Devils in a bottom-of-the-table clash in Round 5 of the Central North Rugby competition. Despite not registering a win in recent weeks, the Highlanders have shown they won't be pushovers this season. Highlanders first grade coach Gemma Nola says their backline attack and improved performance from their forwards last week gives them a real shot at scoring their second win of the season. In other matches, it's a top-of-the-table clash when the Moree Bulls, who will be seeking revenge after last year's grand final loss, meet the Quirindi Lions, while Pirates make the trip to Narrabri to tackle the Blue Boars. And finally, the Inverell Saints are back at Varley Oval for the first time this season when they host the Gunnedah Bulldogs tomorrow in Round 4 of the AFL Northwest competition. After going down last week to the Tamworth Kangaroos, men's coach Hayden Chappell says the boys have had a solid week on the track and are keen to bounce back. Meantime, the Saints women face their arch-rival, the Gunnedah Poochettes, in a grand final rematch. Women's coach Chris Pay says he's hoping for a better performance than last week, but will have a few players return for the match, adding they're looking to reverse last week's loss to the Kangaroos. The match will celebrate Claire McCosker's 100th and Christine Watters' 50th games for the Saints. The other game sees the Tamworth Swans tackle the New England Nomads at number 1 Oval. That's the latest from the Star FM newsroom. I'm Jerry Tavera.
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12: Currently in Inverell, we're at 3 degrees, 76% relative humidity after an overnight low of 120.5. Yesterday's high, a sunny day forecast for Inverell today. 5% chance of rain, under a mill of rain forecast. The fire danger rating and UV index both at a moderate. Sunny conditions expected tomorrow, actually for the weekend. 22 degrees tomorrow, 23 for Sunday. Heading for tops today, 18 Tamworth, 16 Armidale, 21 Bingra, 22 Warrielder, 18 Glen and 19 for Inverell. No rain to report since 9 yesterday. Sunset this evening at 16 past 5. That's your latest weather update right here at 91.9 Star FM, Inverell's community station. 23 to 8. We'll check in with Secret Sounds shortly and do the Mother's Day raffle for the Inverell RSPCA and also birthday calls all lined up this half hour right here, Star FM. But right now, a little bit of 10cc of the things we do for love here at Star FM.

0: 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So if you've got an idea of what you think this Secret Sound is, give us a call on 5619 2442. Here's the Secret Sound. We'll take a caller next here at Star.
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0: We have got Mark online this morning with an answer to Secret Sound. G'day, Mark. How are you this morning?
4: Yeah, good, thank you.
0: That's the way. Now, $2,205 for you this morning. Here's that Secret Sound. What do you reckon that is?
4: Could it be a blizzard?
0: A blizzard. A blizzard. Hopefully we're not going to get anything like that over the winter period, like what we did with the snow last year. No, it's not a blizzard. It's not a blizzard, unfortunately. Have a great weekend.
4: You too, mate.
0: Thanks, mate. Cheers. There goes Mark saying a blizzard. So not right. The stash remains $2,205 to actually a little later on this morning with Lewis in the driver's seat for mornings here at Star FM. We'll do the draw for the Inverell RSPCA. After this, it's the Seekers. I'll never find another you. It's your all-star breakfast. Birthday calls also lined up this half hour. And don't forget, Inverell Shire Council's community calendar after 8.

0: Find Another You right here, Star FM. I've got in the studio this morning the president of the Inverell RSPCA, Alan Blackledge. Good morning, Alan. How are you this morning?
1: Oh, not too bad, Jerry. That's a cold one this morning.
0: It certainly is. A little bit of a hint of what's to come. Now, you've been selling a few tickets. Mother's Day raffle, I believe.
1: Yes. Yeah, really been a fairly good build-up for this. So we're looking forward to seeing the winners come out today.
0: Well, without further ado, we've got a few tickets in the barrel, on the bucket here. So let's get into it, shall we?
1: Yep.
0: With the first winner. So what's the first winner get?
1: The first winner gets a handmade blanket donated by Lynn.
0: Yep. All right. And it's Anne Mason. Good morning to you, Anne. She's a winner this morning. So let's get into the second prize, which is...
1: A homemade cushion donated by Maggie.
0: Maggie. Well, yeah. This one's going to Meg. Meg Payne.
1: Meg Payne.
0: There you go. So, well done, Meg. Your winner this morning. And now let's continue on. Prize three.
1: Two dog bowls and a dog collar donated by the Inverell Barnyard.
0: Yes, okay. Alf Newman has picked that up. So well done to you, Alf, on your win this morning. Of course, we're doing the draw for the Inverell RSPCA, the Mother's Day raffle. Let's now go to four, is it?
1: Yep, prize number four. It's a gift voucher donated by Carol Wheatbread.
0: Okay. M. Norton. M. Norton, a winner there. So well done to you. Got a phone number there for you to contact. M. Norton, a winner. Prize five now we are up to, and...
1: It's a handmade placemat.
0: Yes.
1: That's donated by Denise.
0: Okay. Jay Shaw. Jay Shaw. I don't know if that's our own John Shaw, but it might be another Jay Shaw. So well done. So let's have a look. Now this is the final
1: prize. This is the main gift.
0: The main gift. Meg Payne.
1: Meg Payne has won the handmade double bedded quilt donated by Kara Drew, which we really appreciate.
0: Wonderful. So Meg's done pretty well for herself.
1: She has.
0: Two of the six prizes there. So that's completed now, the draw?
1: That's the whole draw completed.
0: That's the draw. Yep. Well done. And how's the organisation going?
1: Very well, thanks, Sherry. We've tried to really work hard to do our best we can around town. Well, if you've got any de-sexing or anything like that to done and you're having a bit of a hard time, feel free to ring the RSPCA. If we can assist you, we definitely will. And definitely, we always say, if you're looking for a position to help volunteer, please feel free to call us anytime.
0: You know. What is that number?
1: Oh, now you've got me off the top of my head. 0448
0: yes.
1: 523-795.
0: Okay, right.
1: And, we always look for volunteers to assist us in any way.
0: All right. Thank you for joining us this morning. Good luck with everything and well done to the winners this morning.
1: Terrific, Jerry. We appreciate everything Star FM does for us. We really enjoy the sponsorship and the help.
0: Good
1: Thank
0: on you.
1: Very much.
0: All the best. Alan Blackledge there joining us this morning. That's the Inverell RSPCA raffle. Well done to the winners. It's 11 away from 8, birthday calls not too far away. But right now it's Catherine Britt with a little wildflower. It's your All-Star Breakfast Friday morning.

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The birthdays today, May 8th. We do have a financial member having a birthday today. Her name is Kay Scott. Happy birthday to you, Kay. Hope the day treats you well, I'm sure, because she's a bit of a socialite. She likes going out, and I'm sure she'll be going out for a special day. Have a wonderful day today. The sun's out, the birds are singing, because it's your birthday. Happy birthday there, Kay. The call comes from the board, the staff, the volunteers and members here at Star FM. Kay Scott, happy birthday to you today. Now, Kay, you were born same day, different year, obviously, as Harry Truman. He was born on this day in 1884, the 33rd US president. Born in Missouri, as I said, in 1884. Passed away in 1972. British naturalist, TV presenter and producer David Attenborough is 100 today, would you believe? Of course, host of BBC Life and Our Planet series. Born in London on this day in 1926, he's hit the century. Gets a letter from the king now. Rick Nelson, the American pop rock star who had hits Hello Mary Lou, It's Late and Garden Party, also an actor. Born in New Jersey on this day in 1940, passed away in 1985. British glam rocker, now convicted sex offender Gary Glitter, 82 today, born in England in 1944. Phil Bailey, the American R&B pop singer, who was with Earth, Wind and Fire. Also had a duet with Phil Collins' big hit, Easy Lover. Born in Colorado on this day in 1951, 75 today. American actress Melissa Gilbert, who was featured in Little House on the Prairie. Remember that? Oh, I remember that. Born in Los Angeles on this day in 1964. She's 62 today. One half of Savage Garden, Darren Hayes, is having a birthday today. Of course, they had hits To the Moon and Back, Truly, Madly, Deeply. They were huge in the day. Born in Brisbane on this day in 1972, 54 today. Enrique Iglesias, the Spanish singer-songwriter, king of Latin pop. Enrique, 51 today, born in Spain in 1975, son of Julio. And Pat Cummins, the Australian cricket fast bowler and captain. He is 33 today, best bowling figures. 6 for 23 for Australia. Aussie captain Pat Cummins, 33 today. So some of the people born on this day, today being May 8th, and if you are celebrating a birthday today, like Kay Scott, happy birthday from all of us here at Star FM. Hope it's a good one.

0: again, Kay, and to everyone else celebrating birthdays today, happy birthday from all of us here at Star FM. That wraps it up for the birthday calls this morning. Thanks to our friends at Cooper's Farm Gear and the Bolt Shop. Good morning.
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0: It's your all-star breakfast, 3 away from 8 news at the top of the hour. Caddy, Pete Caddy, he will be joining us this morning after 8. He's at the front door. I've got to let him in. For Inverell Shire Council's community calendar, also Mystery Voice is lined up next half hour. And after 8.30, we're counting down the top 5 hits from the year of 2010 in Star FM chart toppers. But right now, it's Ace of Base. And they saw the sign, 3 to 8. Good morning. Welcome to Friday.

0: I saw the sign. It's Ace of Base, all the way from the 90s here at Star FM. Good morning, wherever you are. Welcome along. Friday morning edition, All Star Breakfast. 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
1: 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They stock a wide range of batteries to suit cars, caravans and heavy machinery.
2: Good morning, I'm Lee Harrison. Three so-called ISIS brides have been arrested by federal police after arriving in the country from Syria. One of the women has been charged with entering a conflict zone and joining ISIS after touching down in Sydney. The two others arrived in Melbourne and are expected to be charged with crimes against humanity, including enslavement. They're part of a group of four women and nine children with alleged links to ISIS fighters who've returned to Australia. Australia's housing market looks to be on the verge of a downturn as higher interest rates and stretched affordability weigh on demand. The Cotality data found capital city home values are fading, having risen only 0.2% in April. Cotality head of research, Jared Berg, says people will react differently to the outlook.
3: If you're a potential seller or an investor, you really say this is a negative story. If you're a potential first home buyer, you'd be absolutely cheering. Your dollars will go a lot further. You really see it as an opportunity. So it kind of depends on what stage of the market you sit in.
2: Australia's peak motoring body has found electric vehicle sales achieved a record quarterly market share. Hugh Phillips reports.
4: In the first 3 months of 2026, the sale of vehicles with internal combustion engines fell to just 64% of the market. Conversely, battery electric and plug-in hybrid vehicle sales broke records of both market share and total numbers. The Australian Automobile Association data reveals the quarter also saw demand for medium and large cars dominated by electric vehicles. In those categories, internal combustion engine sales only accounted for around 16 and 39% respectively. Hugh Phillips reporting.
2: Police are calling on the public to help identify a ute accused of hitting a teenage cyclist on the Sunshine Coast. Georgina Winter reports.
5: The 13-year-old boy was riding his bicycle on Sugar Road in Budrum just after 6 last night when he was struck by an unknown vehicle at a roundabout intersection near Wises Road. The boy sustained leg injuries and was taken to hospital for treatment. The vehicle is believed to be a dark-coloured dual cab ute with a silver sport bar. It was last seen heading south towards Budrum. Anyone who witnessed the incident or has information is urged to come forward. Georgina Winter reporting.
2: And Australians are being urged to donate and have a conversation about bullying for Do It for Dolly Day. The annual event was established in memory of 14-year-old Dolly Everett, who died by suicide after extensive bullying. Head of Dolly's Dreams, Sally Sweeney, says everyone has a role to play in stopping bullying.
6: We all need to come together. It's a whole community issue, but we can take a stand against bullying together.
2: This is Air News. Hawthorn spearhead Jack Gunston booted 6 goals against Frio last night, but it wasn't enough, with Fremantle coming from behind with a stunning final quarter effort to win by 15 points. Hawks coach Sam Mitchell says the Dockers were too good in the end.
7: I think at one stage it was inside 50s with 2 to 20 for the last quarter, so we couldn't find any way to get any field position and just get the ball into our front half. So, you know, we got taught a bit of a lesson late. So we've talked a lot this year about being ready to play and win against the best sides, and we proved tonight that we're not quite there.
2: The NRL bunker is again under scrutiny after last night's 44-12 win for the Dolphins against the Bulldogs. Canterbury back rower Jacob Preston was sent to the bin for a late hit on Dolphins playmaker Isaiah Katoa during the high-stakes clash. Dogs coach Cam Seraldo arguing the game was riddled with soft calls.
8: There's ones where we're just an easy target at the moment, so that's one. Every time we have a chance to apply pressure and we're playing that field position game, we just don't get rewarded for it.
2: And Pakistan's confirmed Australia's 3-match one-day international series will overlap with the end of the Indian Premier League, which has its final on May 31. Australia will play 50-over matches on May 30, June 2 and 4. The Aussies will then head to Bangladesh for an ODI and T20 international campaign from June 9. Australian Independent Radio News.
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0: Inverell, one overnight low, 20.5 yesterday's high. Forecast today, a sunny day for the region and for Inverell. There is a morning frost this morning. On and west of the ranges, west-southwesterly winds 15 to 25 kilometres an hour, tending south-southwesterly 15 to 20 k's in the evening, becoming light later today. No real chance of rain, and the fire danger rating and UV index both at moderate. Sunny conditions right through the weekend into next week, and the only day they're saying is cloudy for Wednesday. Maximum temperatures in your low to mid-20s, minimums ranging between 1 and 8 degrees. Sheep graziers warning current for parts of the northern tablelands. Sheep graziers are warned that cold temperatures and westerly winds are expected today, and there is a risk of loss of lambs and sheep exposed to those conditions. Heading for tops today, 19 Inverell, 18 Glen, 22 Warri Elder, Bingra 21, 16 Armidale and Tamworth 18. Currently in town, we are sitting at 4.5 degrees, 72% relative humidity, winds calm out of the south, gusting up to 2 k's, no rain to report since 9 yesterday, and sunset this evening will be at 16 past 5. That's your latest weather update right here at 91.9 Star FM, Inverell's community station. 6 past 8, we pause for these funeral announcements.

The relatives and friends of the late Patricia Joy White, better known as Patty, aged 76 years, late of Wollongra Road, Ashford, are respectfully informed that Patty's funeral service will take place at the Sapphire City Crematorium Chapel in Forell, commencing at 11 a.m. this Monday, the 11th of May, followed by cremation. For those unable to attend Patty's service, a live stream will be made available. 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Phone 67222566. Funeral directors of Inverell and Districts, and refers to the death of the late Patricia Joy White, better known as Patty, late of Wollongra Road, Ashford. The relatives and friends of the late Annette June Bright, aged 76 years, late of McLean Care, Inverell and formerly of Swimming Pool Road, Tinga, are respectfully informed that Annette's graveside funeral service will take place at the Tinga Lawn Cemetery, commencing at 11 a.m. this Wednesday, the 13th of May. This announcement was authorised by Thorley & Sons Funeral Services. Phone 67222566. Funeral directors of Inverell and Districts, and refers to the death of the late Annette June Bright, late of McLean Care, Inverell and formerly of Swimming Pool Road, Tinga.

0: It's your all-star breakfast coming up at 8:30. The local news in the headlines this morning. New England police are appealing for public's assistance after beehive boxes and containing bees worth around $150,000 were stolen from a property near Bonjour. New South Wales Nationals has accused the federal government of robbing our regions to pay for their financial mismanagement in the city after it was revealed the Inland Rail project was slashed. The peak body for councils across New South Wales has launched a detailed action plan to address the growing healthcare crisis in rural, regional and remote communities. And the Inverell Saints are back at Varley Oval for the first time this season when they host the Gundadah Bulldogs tomorrow in round four of the AFL North West competition. We'll give you those details and more coming up at 8:30 here at Star FM. Great pleasure to have from Inverell Shire Council, Peter Caddy for Inverell Shire Council's Community Calendar. Very good morning.
1: Morning, mate. How are you going?
0: Going okay.
1: Excellent.
0: For a Friday.
1: Yes. It's here again.
0: Cold. It's getting cooler. The sun's out.
1: Yeah, but it's going to get warmer again by Monday.
0: Allegedly. I think so. It'll be comfortable anyway. Yes. Not hot.
1: No. I think this will be the last hurrah.
0: Yes.
1: And then here she comes.
0: Usually when we're changing seasons, we get a little bit of what's to come, don't we?
1: Yes, absolutely. So, yeah, I think we might get another week or two, and then I reckon we're sort of...
0: Straight into it.
1: In for it.
0: Was there a frost?
1: Not that I saw, but I don't know. It might have been sort of around the riverbanks or something like that, but, certainly not just in the normal parts of town, so to speak.
0: Right. Mm. What's been going on?
1: It's all go, Jerry.
0: There's a bit going on.
1: Well, I tell you, people that might know if it's going to get cold and stay cold are the Mystic Nomads.
0: Ooh.
1: They're going to be at the RSM Club tomorrow and Sunday, I should say. 11 a.m. till 6 on Saturday, 11 a.m. till 4 on Sunday. Mm. Pre-bookings are available as well. They've got four amazing readers over two magical days and very excited to do readings for anyone who would like to go along. So head along and do that if you would like to do that. So that's coming up both tomorrow and Sunday. Now, coming up next weekend is the opening of the next wonderful exhibition at the Inverell Art Gallery called The Collective, previously known as the Contemporary Exhibition, which has been going for a long time. Yeah. It's now been rebranded, but it will be just fantastic quality. A lot of exceptional artists being part of that.
0: Yep.
1: If you would like to go to the opening night, you can certainly do that. That's coming up next Saturday the 16th, okay, and goes right through until the 19th of June. But, yes, look, if you'd like to go to that opening night, it will be happening 6 o'clock.
0: Yep.
1: On Saturday the 16th. You can buy your tickets online for that one. So book your tickets.
0: Yep.
1: And head along to that. Every dollar, which is wonderful. So that's all going to be great. Also at the gallery, coming up on Thursday the 21st, they're taking part in the Biggest Morning Tea. Doing that as well, which is great. So that's going to be on the 21st at 10:30 a.m.
0: Right.
1: Raising life-saving funds for almost one in two Australians impacted by cancer. Every dollar raised makes an incredible difference. Just RSVP online via their website, which is inverellartgallery.com.au.
0: Right.
1: Speaking of Biggest Morning Teas, Ray White are also doing one as well. You can go down for a bit of cake, a bit of company, and have a bit of a chance in their amazing raffles. That's also happening on the 21st, and that will be from 9 till 11:30 a.m. They're going to actually do that in the IGA Plaza Arcade.
0: Okay, yep.
1: Yeah, so you can go and take part in that. Now, if you are keen for a bit of live theatre, Inverell Theatre Company has a brand new production way. So that's going to be on Friday the 22nd,
0: yeah.
1: Saturday the 23rd, also Thursday the 28th, Friday the 29th and Saturday the 30th of May. It is called My In-Laws Are Outlaws. It's a comedy. You can grab your tickets through Try Booking. Just jump on there and do the Google search. Well, there's plenty of posters around town with the QR code, so you can zap that as well. $25 a ticket.
0: Zap it.
1: Senior or concession card holders.
0: So what you do? Zap it.
1: Well, no, you don't really zap it, but,
0: okay.
1: Sounds better than saying, put your phone up and just
0: take a picture.
1: To come up and press the,
0: Right.
1: That's why it's much better to say zap it.
0: Right, yeah.
1: And also on the 30th of May,
0: you've
1: got the Inverell Scouts Trivia Night as well. Always a big one. So if you'd like to get involved in that, you can certainly do that too. So lots of wonderful stuff going on there. Don't forget the council currently has a range of its plans and strategic plans on display at the present time.
0: Mm-hmm.
1: So if you'd like to check those out, you can do those online or at the Administration Centre in Otho Street and also the Inverell Library in Campbell Street. Right. So all over the place, Jerry. So it's it's good to see. A huge range of jobs available at council at the present time. If you would like to look at a change in careers, or you know, you're just in the workforce and looking for something to do, or you don't have a job at all and would like to get back into the workforce. So we have positions for a building maintenance officer. Now that one does close this Sunday. So if you're interested in a building maintenance officer position, basically you need to get that application in by Sunday. Also on Sunday, there is a position for the maintenance assistant, fitter maintenance assistant, and that one also closes on Sunday. And there's also positions for a water meter reader and repairer and the wastewater network assistant, and plenty of expressions of interest for lots of jobs in the water services department. So jump on and have a look at that.
0: Okay.
1: Happy days.
0: That's it. Mm. Jeez, you weren't.
1: What do you mean? That is, well, hey, there was plenty.
0: Oh, there's plenty. Yeah, usually there's more. There's more. The Saints are playing at home tomorrow. Did you know that?
1: You were always talking about that, Jerry. I didn't need to do that.
0: And the Hawks are on Sunday. So it's a big weekend. Inverell FC have got four grades of footy tomorrow as well.
1: You've got all that covered, Jerry. I don't need to worry about that.
0: Oh, okay. Right. Thank you. That's all right. No, just
1: it's a partnership, Jerry.
0: Oh, is that what you call
1: it? You do some stuff, I do some stuff.
0: Oh, see? Right. Okay. Right.
1: That's what it's about, Jerry.
0: The partnership is good. All right. Well, anybody wanting more information about what we've discussed?
1: You can give a couple of phone numbers a call, actually.
0: Can you?
1: You can ring the Administration Centre, 67288288, or the Visitor Information Centre, 67288161.
0: Wonderful. Wonderful. Any other surveys going on around the place the council are doing? No surveys? No,
1: there will be one coming up fairly shortly.
0: Do tell.
1: Oh, no. I haven't.
0: Oh, you can. No. You said partnership. We share details.
1: Yeah, we will. Once it's ready to go and sorted.
0: Oh, come on. Oh, what's it about? Just give us a teaser. Can you give us a teaser at least?
1: Yes, Jerry. It's a business retention and expansion survey, Jerry.
0: Okay.
1: It's just the businesses in town.
0: Okay, very good.
1: Hopefully.
0: Hopefully. Well, we can only hope. Thank you for joining us.
1: Thank you, Jerry.
0: You have a wonderful week. Are you part of that production, by the way?
1: I might be.
0: That means a yes. So what are you doing?
1: Oh, I'm just treading the boards.
0: Come on. What are you doing?
1: I may be an Irish assassin.
0: An Irish assassin.
1: Mm, from
0: so
1: Ireland.
0: Get your tickets to see the Irish assassin, a.k.a. Peter Kenny.
1: It's a good play. It's very funny. Okay. It is very funny.
0: Can you give us some tickets to give away?
1: I'm sure we can organise that.
0: Can you do that for us?
1: I think we can do that.
0: And maybe save a seat for me? How much is it, just out of interest, to go and check that out?
1: $25 a ticket or $20 for a concession.
0: Right. Okay. Well, I've never been out there to see.
1: Well, it's about time, Jerry.
0: I will endeavour. We can only endeavour.
1: Good job, Jerry.
0: Thanks, mate. We'll talk to you in a fortnight's time.
1: Look forward to it, sir.
0: Peter Caddy joining us for Inverell Shire Council. That is Community Calendar this morning here at Star. Here's you too. Yeah. Desire. 16 past 8. All-Star Breakfast. Mystery voice not too far away.

0: 17 past 8, Mother's Day on Sunday, isn't it? To all the mums, grandmums, stepmums, any mums. Hope you have a wonderful day on Sunday. What's any plans? I'm still trying to work out where I'm going to get the wife. I don't know. I could say personality, but now she's got plenty of that. And she pays out on me, so I probably won't say too much. Or else I'll end up with two black eyes. And the problem is, you won't see it on me. 20 past 8 here at Star FM. I'm only joking. She's lovely. She's beautiful. Now, $325 up for grabs this morning here at Star FM in Mystery Voice, thanks to Sunder Painting and Restoration. 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
1: To get to the highest level in anything, really, you have to dedicate your life to it, and that's what I did from day one. 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

0: Caller online today, it's Julie. Hello, Julie.
1: Hello.
0: Sorry about that. That's probably right. Started off your morning on the not the best of notes, having someone who's sort of... Or was it?
1: Bright and cheery.
0: Oh, well, that's... I wouldn't class that bright and cheery. But anyway, how are you going?
1: Very well, thank you.
0: Now, I'm going to ask a rather personal question. Are you a mum?
1: No.
0: No, okay. So I was going to wish you a happy Mother's Day. That's all.
1: Well, I've got a fur baby.
0: All right, happy fur mummy baby day for Sunday. How's that?
1: And I still get lovely breakfast. So
0: oh, okay. Well, that's fine. That's good. Yeah. Well, you enjoy your day. Now, Julie, I've got $325 just to give to you right now, but you've got to give me the right answer to this mystery voice. It goes like this.
2: To get to the highest level in anything, really, you have to dedicate your life to it, and that's what I did from day one. I knew exactly what I wanted to be.
0: Who's that for $325?
1: I thought it might be Lando Norris, the F1 driver.
0: Lando Norris, current world champion in the F1 series. And no, it's not Lando Norris.
1: No, it doesn't sound like him over the radio.
0: No, it's not him, unfortunately. But thank you for trying anyway, and you have a wonderful day and a long and a great weekend, and happy Mother's Day.
1: Thank you.
0: Thanks, Julie.
1: Bye.
0: Bye. There's Julie saying Lando Norris. Formula One driver, current champion, not right. So the stash remains and will rise to $330 on Monday morning, 20 past 8, when we do it all again. It's Mystery Boys, thanks to Sonic Painting and Restoration right here, Star FM. Right now, Yvonne Elliman, If I Can't Have You, at 24 past 8.

0: Sir Davis Group, Keep On Running right here, 91.9 Star FM. Yvonne Elliman, If I Can't Have You. We'll count down the top five hits from this day in 2010 after 8:30 here at Star. It's 8:30.
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0: With the latest from the Star FM newsroom, I'm Jerry Tavera. New England police are appealing for public's assistance after beehive boxes containing bees worth around $150,000 were stolen from a property near Bond Shore. Sometime between Tuesday, the 31st of March and Wednesday, the 6th of May, 80 beehive boxes, including active bee colonies, were stolen from a rural property on the Bruxner Way, 15 kilometres west of the Bond Shore village. The boxes are described as predominantly cream in colour, featuring blue baseboards, blue and white lids and red clear boards. As inquiries continue, anyone with information about the incident or has been in the area with any available dash cam mobile phone footage are urged to contact Rural Crime Investigators at Inverell Police Station, Glenness Police Station or Crime Stoppers on 1800 333 000. New South Wales Nationals has accused the federal government of robbing our regions to pay for their financial mismanagement in the city after it was revealed the Inland Rail project was slashed. Northern Tablelands MP Brendan Moylan says the decision by Labor to effectively abandon the northern extension of Inland Rail is a devastating blow to Moree and the wider northwest of New South Wales. The State Shadow Agriculture Minister says this project that was meant to transform freight efficiency, unlock investment and support agricultural producers, yet Mr Albanese and his Labor mates have now walked away from delivering it in full. New South Wales Nationals Deputy Leader and Shadow Minister for Western New South Wales, Kevin Anderson, says the decision to abandon this project is a disaster for regional and Western New South Wales, adding federal Labor are robbing our regions, particularly Western New South Wales, to pay Victoria because the Minns Labor government doesn't have a long-term plan for infrastructure in New South Wales. New South Wales Police have launched a high-visibility traffic enforcement operation to target drug driving and minimise road trauma across the state. Operation RAID, Remove All Impaired Drivers, has commenced and will conclude at 4 a.m. on Sunday, focusing on roadside testing to identify people who may be driving while affected by alcohol and drugs. The operation will also focus on speeding, fatigue, distraction and repeat traffic offenders on major and local roads. Data indicates that 24% of fatalities on New South Wales roads involves the presence of illicit substances, and during 2025 and 2026, 1 in 10 drivers who have been subject to roadside drug testing have been detected with driving with the presence of illicit substances in their system. New South Wales Police and Counter-Terrorism Minister Yasmin Catley says if you're doing the wrong thing, there is every chance you will be stopped, tested and put before the courts, stressing the responsibility starts with the person behind the wheel, and the safest decision is always the simplest one, don't risk it. To sport now, and Inverell Hawks first grade coach Jamie McCormack hopes his team will improve their ball handling skills and discipline when they host the Moree Boomerangs on Sunday at Varley Oval in round 5 of the Group 19 Rugby League competition. Despite being undefeated to date, McCormack says they're a little frustrated knowing they can play better than what they're showing. McCormack says the team's discipline will need to improve against the Moree Boomerangs if they're to get the win.
2: It's two types of discipline. It's having the patience to control the ball, get your kick and complete sets. So we're really high on our completion rate and we want to make sure that at the end of the game that our percentages are really high, but at the moment we're not achieving that. And yeah, we're giving away some silly errors and silly penalties. So we all know that. We know internally in our group that we can play a lot better football than we are, and hopefully we'll start turning the corner in that regard.
0: Tomorrow's games will see the Warrielder Wombats host the Baraba Bulldogs, Tinga on the road to tackle Yarralla in the Battle of the Tigers, while on Sunday the Gara Super Spuds host the Glenness Magpies. Inverell FC will be out to break the string of recent draws when they meet Namoi at the Sports Complex tomorrow as part of Round 8 in the Northern Premier League. Co-coach Warwick Reddit says they won't be taking Namoi lightly as they're coming off a good win last week, stressing they'll need to play to their strengths if they're to get the win. It's a big weekend for the home club as they'll be hosting 4 games with the reserve grade tackling Namoi and the 3rd and 4th grade teams playing the Glenelg Highlanders in the Armidale competition, with matches kicking off at 1 p.m. The women's first grade team are off to Armidale on Sunday to play Norths, while second grade will play at the Inverell Sports Complex, taking on the Demon Knights, starting at 11 a.m. The Inverell Highlanders hit the road to take on the Gunnedah Red Devils in a bottom-of-the-table clash in round 5 of the Central North Rugby competition. Despite not registering a win in recent weeks, the Highlanders have shown they won't be pushovers this season. Highlanders first grade coach Gemma Nola says their backline attack and improved performance from their forwards last week gives them a real shot at scoring their second win of the season. In other matches, it's a top-of-the-table clash when the Moree Bulls, who will be seeking revenge after last year's grand final loss, meet the Quirindi Lions, while Pirates make the trip to Narrabri to tackle the Blue Boars. And finally, the Inverell Saints are back at Varley Oval for the first time this season when they host the Gunnedah Bulldogs tomorrow in round 4 of the AFL Northwest competition. After going down last week to the Tamworth Kangaroos, men's coach Hayden Chappell says the boys have had a solid week on the track and are keen to bounce back. Meantime, the Saints women face their arch rival, the Gunnedah Poochettes, in a grand final rematch. Women's coach Chris Pay says he's hoping for a better performance than last week, but will have a few players return for the match, adding they're looking to reverse last week's loss to the Kangaroos. The match will celebrate Claire McCosker's 100th and Christine Waters' 50th games for the Saints. The other game sees the Tamworth Swans tackle the New England Nomads at number 1 Oval. That's the latest from the Star FM newsroom. I'm Jerry Tavera.
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3: 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Wear from around here.
0: Heading towards 9 degrees currently, 59% relative humidity after an overnight low of 120 yesterday's high. The forecast today is a sunny day for Inverell, with west-southwesterly winds 15 to 25 kilometres an hour, turning south-southwesterly 15 to 20 k's this evening, becoming light by tonight. No real chance of rain, and the fire danger rating and UV index both at moderate. Sunny conditions are expected over the weekend. Tops at 22 degrees tomorrow, 23 for Sunday. Heading for tops, 18 Tamworth, 16 Armidale, 21 Bingara, 22 Warrielder, 18 Glenennis and 19 for Inverell. No rain to report since 9 yesterday, and sunset this evening will be at 16 past 5. That's your latest weather update right here, 91.9 Star FM, Inverell's community station.
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0: Yeah, we're finishing off the week as we count down the hits, the top 5 hits from this day in 2010. And coming in at number 5 this morning, Lady Gaga, Alejandro, something like that. Anyway, here at Star, as we count down the top 5 hits from 2010.
7: I know that we are young, and I know that you may love me, but I just can't be with you like this anymore. Alejandro.

0: on.
1: Justin Bieber featuring Ludacris and Baby Baby here at Star FM. Also there, Train, Hey Soul Sister, and Lady Gaga Alejandro here at Star FM, coming in at five as we count down the top five hits from the year of 2010. We've got songs 2 and 1 fast approaching here at Star FM. 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
1: 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We're counting down the top five hits from 2010. Coming in at number two, we had Usher featuring Will.i.am and OMG. 8 to 9.

0: 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Listen up to the news at 9. I'll catch you Monday morning bright and early from 6 for your all-star breakfast. Have a wonderful weekend, and all mums out there, happy Mother's Day for Sunday. The number one hit.
1: Number one
0: was from Brian McFadden. Just Say So, here at Star, 3 away from 9. Have a wonderful weekend. Catch you Monday.

0: Star FM National News is brought to you by Byron Street Auto Electrics at 202 Byron Street, Inverell. They stock a wide range of batteries to suit cars, caravans and heavy machinery.
1: Good morning, I'm Lee Harrison. Three of the four women who've returned to Australia from Syria have now been arrested. One of the women who arrived in Sydney has been charged with entering a conflict zone and joining ISIS. Two others were arrested when they arrived in Melbourne and are expected to be charged with crimes against humanity, including enslavement. Yazidi refugee Amira Ali says she escaped the terrorist group and hopes the justice system can run its course.
2: Survivors deserve truth, responsibility and protection. Hearing this brings back painful memories for all of us.
1: A toddler's in a critical condition after she was attacked by a dog in Queensland's scenic rim. The two-year-old girl was mauled at a home in Bow Desert around 5 yesterday afternoon and has sustained multiple serious injuries to her neck. She remains in hospital with life-threatening injuries. Voters will head to the polls in the New South Wales federal seat of Farrer for a by-election tomorrow. It's been called following Susan Lee's resignation from politics in February. One Nation is tipped to snatch the seat from the Liberals, who've held the seat for more than two decades. The Law Council of Australia says more independent children's lawyers need to be trained to meet growing demand. Children's lawyers are appointed by the court during family law disputes where there are allegations of family violence, abuse or neglect. The council's Tanya Wolfe says their role is complex.
3: We're talking about people who are looking after the interests of the child in really complex family law disputes where there's often a child living with trauma.
1: The World Health Organization is assuring an outbreak of hantavirus on board a cruise ship is not the start of a pandemic. Passengers on board the ship are preparing to disembark and travel home this weekend. Eight cases have been reported so far. Three people have died. And Sir David Attenborough has released a video message thanking everyone who sent him a message for his 100th birthday. The broadcasting legend and environmentalist first joined the BBC in 1952. He says people from all walks of life have taken the time to pass on their best wishes.
4: I had rather thought that I would celebrate my 100th birthday quietly, but it seems that many of you have had other ideas. I've been completely overwhelmed by birthday greetings.
1: And we're being urged to give what we can and have a conversation about the harms of bullying to mark the annual Do It for Dolly Day, established in memory of Dolly Everett, who died by suicide after an extended period of bullying. This is Air News. The Fremantle Dockers have proven they're a serious premiership contender with a stunning final term comeback to beat Hawthorn at Perth Stadium. Terry Daniel reports.
5: With Star Hawks defender Tom Barris off the field with a hamstring injury and James Sicily being forced wide and away from the contests, Star Dockers big man Luke Jackson moved forward and came up with some crucial plays to inspire a 5-goal run in the final minutes. Fremantle forward Michael Frederick on Fox Footy praised how his side came back and beat the Hawks in such a stunning fashion.
6: Yeah, it was pretty good. I think just at the end there, we just got told that, you know, the game, you don't have to chase the game in the first 5 minutes. And I think we've been there last year against these guys and we knew it would take a four-quarter effort. So I think we brought our trademark best footy today and played a lot of team footy, so it was good.
5: Final scoreline, Fremantle 12-16-88, defeating Hawthorn 11-7-73. Terry Daniel, Air Sport.
1: In the NRL, a massive win for the Dolphins over the Canterbury Bulldogs 44-12. It means the Dolphins are now ninth on the ladder while the Dogs have sunken to 13th. Dolphin Isaiah Katoa says they're on a roll.
7: We've had a good month of footy at the moment and the first 2 weeks probably didn't get the chockies, and to be able to come back to Suncorp and build off the back of last week and build the confidence, definitely happy with that one.
1: And Aussie Maya Joint is out of the Italian Tennis Open, the 20-year-old losing to Switzerland's Victoria Golubic 7-5, 6-2. Australian Independent Radio News.
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10: It was rather fresh this morning, wasn't it? I had to get the extra blanket out. We're currently sitting on 10 degrees in Inverell. You'd think it's winter, wouldn't you? Humidity is at 53%, barometric pressure's at 1,024 hectopascals, and the winds, well, they're southwest at roughly 10 to 15 kilometres, and there is a moderate fire danger rating in place for the next 7 days. We have mostly sunny conditions up until the next, I'd say, probably Wednesday or Thursday, when it becomes mostly cloudy then. Sunny for today, however, we're looking at a top of 19 degrees and an overnight low of a rather chilly 1 degree for tomorrow, and heading for a top of 22 degrees Sunday, overnight low of 3, so just a little bit better, but still warm, need warm-up weather, I should say, for Mother's Day, and a top of 23 degrees. That's for Sunday. It is 9:06. Let's check out the Inverell Meals on Wheels volunteer roster for today. The 8th of May, we've got two crews from Connections. We've got Bruce George, Teresa and Stacey, Val McMahon and Yvonne Mitchell. And to find out more, you can ring the ladies at Inverell Meals on Wheels on 67221951. We do that, thanks to the Inverell Meals on Wheels.
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10: Friday is here, everyone. Yes, it is. Aren't you glad about that? Lewis here right through until 12 o'clock. We've got your usual bits and pieces for today. You're going to be doing the grapevine, the passing parade. Your chance also winning $2,205 in the Prices by Secret Sound. That's next hour. Also got the horoscopes. But right now, let's kick it off with a bit of Don Henley from the 80s. It is Boys of Summer. Wish it was a bit warm like summer. Here on your local station, 91.9 Star FM. Good morning.

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0: Nine Star FM, and from the 90s there, remember that one, Alternate and Free, the chorus in there as well, on Vogue, and of course the mashup for today from Bruno Mars and The Police. It's right on, 23 away from 10 o'clock now. The Bundara P&A and R Society are holding their annual general meeting at 3 p.m. on Sunday the 17th of May at the Bundara Sport and Rec Club. Everyone is welcome to join them, and they'll include some pizza after as well, so that's sold me. 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RSVP to Andrea on 0451 857216, or email bundarashowsociety@yahoo.com for more information. And you can contact Peter as well, 0429 691827. 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
0: 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The Inverell Community Men's Shed, Inc. meets every Friday from 9 a.m. to 12 p.m. at the back of the Inverell Showground. 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

0: 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It's 91.9 Star FM and Simple Minds. Don't you forget about me. Robbie Williams in there as well on Angels. And remember that one, Soul to Soul from 1989, Back to Life. It was actually featured in the pilot episode of The Fresh Prince of Bel-Air with Will Smith. Funny episode. Love it. One of my favorites. It's five away from 10 o'clock.
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